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0: Thanks again for hanging out. It's 1-800-990-2448. On the way, it's Tasha's info dump.
5: It was, I think, probably one of the OGs of social media platforms, and nobody's used it in decades. I think. But apparently this social media platform is making a bit of a comeback. I'll tell you more coming up.
0: And the job I wish I did, the job that got away. The job that I wish would teach me things about life.
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0: Yeah.
5: Those jobs that you kind of wish you had.
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1: Sasha's Info Dump.
2: A once popular social media platform is gearing up to make a comeback. I'll tell you which one that is coming up. We're all trying to save money here and there. And when you're dating, you know, if you're not careful, you can spend a lot of money trying to woo someone, right?
3: Yep.
2: But luckily, it looks like we're getting into infladating, which is inflation dating. Mm-hmm. We're going out on modern, budget-friendly dates. So instead of, you know, making reservations at that fancy, new, expensive place and getting couple bottles of wine.
3: Too soon.
2: Yep. You hit up a Wendy's, come to one person's house and watch reruns of an old TV show. What?
3: Coming over to your house?
2: Well, I mean, if you feel like you're at that point.
3: Okay.
2: Yeah. It's okay. It doesn't have to be a first date.
3: Okay, right? Good. Okay.
2: You know, it's not just about saving money either. I think this is really interesting. A dating coach says it can be a positive shift in people's love lives by prioritizing creativity and connection instead of financial flexing. See, it's all about just doing those simple little things instead of just, you know, slapping those $100 bills down on the table.
3: You McDuck? Like, what are you doing?
2: I'm going on dates, diving into money pits. Yeah,
3: is that what you're doing? You got a bag that has a big dollar sign on it?
2: Yeah, that's how I've always
3: okay, good.
2: Dated.
3: Oh,
2: what? I don't know what's wrong.
3: Slapping down $100 bills, wow.
2: Okay. So this social media platform, I would say it was probably one of the OGs, if you will, MySpace.
3: Oh, MySpace. Yes, right.
2: So I never had a MySpace page, did you?
3: Sure, I did.
2: Did
3: you know who? You know who got me on MySpace? Who also got me on Twitter? It's Paul Brandt.
2: Oh, really?
3: Yeah.
2: That is funny. Okay,
3: you need a MySpace, and I'm like, I do?
2: Do I?
3: All right. Because it was all musical based, right?
2: That's right, because you could go on your profile and select songs that would play, and you could have a bit of a playlist as well, which is really cool, actually, when you think about
3: it. Had your top eight?
2: Yeah!
3: Oh,
2: and when you were mad at your friends, you could switch it up. It was like the more modern-day version of putting friends on your speed dial, right? Yeah.
3: But it's public.
2: Yeah, exactly.
3: For the entire internet to see.
2: Oh, my goodness.
3: That's fun. That's a good idea.
2: Yeah. So the brothers that were behind the once dominant social media platform, they have announced plans to relaunch the site with a fresh vision.
3: Sure.
2: They want it to stand out from current social media giants by offering a more personal and less algorithm-driven experience, which I can understand why people would want that for sure. It was launched back in 2003.
3: Yeah.
2: And it was huge, right? And I've heard here and there, every once in a while, people talk about like, we need to get back to MySpace. Some people will like buy into MySpace and try and relaunch it. But it looks like this is actually going to happen.
3: They tried to relaunch it with Justin Timberlake a few years ago.
2: Exactly.
3: Right? And that didn't go anywhere.
2: I have no idea what happened with that.
3: Nobody was interested. And it launched careers of some pretty famous people, like Adele was launched on MySpace.
2: Oh, wow.
3: Yeah. So, I mean, it was pretty powerful, to your point.
2: Yes.
3: Back in the day.
2: Exactly. So there's no word yet on exactly when this relaunch will happen, but it does.
3: I can't wait. I
2: cannot wait to be a part of that top eight or whatever it was. That's your info dump.
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7: Clear sky for this evening, temperature falling to around 20 by midnight as the humidity starts to break. That clear sky is going to stick around overnight tonight as we dip to a low near 12. All sunny for tomorrow and a high near 29. However, humidity is going to make it feel more like 34.

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0: Country 105, playing today's best country. Good to have you along if you just hopped in, talking about those jobs that you wish you had. Only because, and I'm not talking because of pay, or maybe it is because of pay, but mostly because of the experience that you have gained from it. Coffee shop. I don't know why I wish I did a coffee shop other than meeting chicks.
1: Is it because I speak so highly of my time working at a coffee shop?
0: Oh, not at all.
1: I did. I loved, loved working at a coffee shop. And I worked at Starbucks, which, I mean, was very hectic at times, but I see your point, and I think you're probably thinking of more like locally owned, like a nice...
0: I think I want to work at one like midday to afternoon shift, to even the evening shift, where things slow down a little
1: bit. Chill.
0: You can breathe. You can get the vibe going.
1: Maybe there's a little library in the corner where people just, you know, take one, leave one. Book program.
0: We have the jazz going on.
1: Yeah, poetry night.
0: Yeah, you know, people walk in. I ask them about their cat. Like, whatever. You know, I think I do really well at a coffee shop.
1: That is a really fun thing about working in the food and beverage industry is you do get regulars, right? And that was such a fun feeling for me when I would see, like, oh, I know the Sandersons are coming through the drive-through. They want their, you know, venti mocha frappuccinos, and you would have it ready for them and hope that they didn't change their order that day.
0: Here's the other thing with me working at a coffee shop, because you'd come in and you'd go, I would like a venti mocha half sweet low ice. I'm like, black it is.
1: No, I wanted it iced.
0: Yeah, black it is. Can I get a mochaccino with a frappe, say, with low foam? You betcha. One black it is. Serving up hot.
1: Cream and sugar's behind you. Yeah. Thank you so much for coming in.
0: Next! So, I think I'd be really good. Adam, what about you?
2: You know, I wish, honestly, I wish I worked the job I'm working now a couple of years ago. You know, I kind of had it lucky. I was a manager for an electronics store, which, you know, was kind of self-led a lot of the time and just got to mess around and have fun and get paid for it. So it was pretty cool. But now I'm making the real dough and I'm thinking, you know what? If I you know, started this at, you know, as a teenager, I'd be really rich right now. You know?
1: Right. Hindsight's always 20/20 on that.
0: If you had a real job instead of the goof-off jobs.
2: Exactly.
0: Yeah, yeah, I feel that.
2: We got a real job.
0: Yeah, get a real job.
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0: Today's Best Country, Country 105. If you could go back in time and go, oh man, I wish I would have took that job at that place or that place or that place for whatever reason, what would that place be and why?
1: I was clothing shopping this weekend and I realized I'd never worked at a clothing store growing up. That would have been a great time to really learn how to fold and different options of folding, because I know how to fold clothes, but I would like to just learn it a little better, have different techniques. And I also remember when I was like in my early 20s, I played on this ladies' soccer team with this one woman who used to be a bartender, and she had like this kit and she could just like make drinks anywhere.
0: Yeah, bartenders.
1: And it's not just like the social aspect of bartending. Like, I think that is such a life skill to like have people over at your house one day and, you know, they want a Tom Collins and you're just like, yeah, no problem. And you just know how to whip up drinks.
0: Or you,
1: I think that's so
0: or
1: great.
0: Or you make your own drink.
1: Yeah.
0: Stuff that they don't know.
1: Mm-hmm.
0: Right? Yeah.
1: That is a life skill. Love it.
0: Paul the pilot, my buddy.
1: Mm-hmm.
0: He used to be a bartender.
1: Yes.
0: He used to be a bartender.
1: And a piano player, right?
0: And a piano player.
1: Right.
0: At one of the fancy hotels in downtown Vancouver.
1: Dear, he's lived a thousand lives.
0: He was the bartender in White Chicks, the movie.
1: Are you serious?
0: Yes.
1: Go. No.
0: He made a cameo in that.
1: No.
0: Yeah. Yeah, yeah.
1: What?
0: Yeah. Yeah.
1: Oh, my gosh.
0: He's also now, obviously, a pilot. He's a captain for WestJet.
1: What is going on?
0: So, I mean, I can't compete.
1: He's got it all. He can play the piano.
0: I can't keep up.
1: It's too much.
0: Yeah, well, I can count backwards.
1: There.
0: So take that. So, yeah, I wish I did half of those things.
1: Yeah, at least half.
0: Yeah, I couldn't do it all.
1: That's so impressive.
0: I don't have enough time.
1: No, I know. I get it.
0: Well, what have you heard?
1: That you don't have enough time.
0: Well,
1: you're busy.
0: Oh, I say good. Susan, what about you? Something you wish you would have done?
2: Music for me.
0: Oh yeah.
1: Okay, like a record store or something like that.
2: No, like singing.
0: Oh.
1: Oh wow.
0: Like in a band.
2: Yeah. I don't know if you know who Rusty Elwood was.
0: No.
2: Okay. Well, so he had a band here for a very long time. I used to sing with him all the time.
0: Get out of here.
1: Aw. So you have a voice of an angel.
2: Well, so they tell me.
0: I could have made it big, but no.
2: I was too chicken.
0: Yeah, you didn't want to cash in all your chips and head on the road, hey?
2: You're right.
0: That's a tough life.
1: It really is, Susan.
2: Yeah.
0: I feel that. You know what? Overall, I think you made the right choice, though.
2: Oh, I absolutely did.
0: Yeah.
2: I love my job now.
0: See, there you go.
1: Amazing.
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5: Clear sky for this evening. The humidity is going to start to break, which is the good news. So we're going to fall to around 20 before midnight tonight. Clear overnight tonight and a low of around 12. Sunny tomorrow, but again, hot and humid. High 29, feeling like 34.

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0: You can contact the show at 1-800-990-2448. Inside your case file, see what's going on in music today. This band gave away free cruises to everybody that was at their concert.
4: Are you serious?
0: Like, I could get if you signed up for a free credit card to get a t-shirt.
4: Yeah, right.
0: But free cruise?
4: For going to a concert?
0: Yeah, like everybody?
4: Wow.
0: That's nutty. We'll get to that. Also, what did we learn today? The job I wish I did but didn't. Things like, I always wish that I worked at a coffee shop. Not a Starbucks. Not a Tim Hortons. It's too busy.
4: Okay, you want a, like, a art house coffee kind of vibe. I get what you're saying.
0: Yeah, poetry night with everybody doing.
4: Yeah, everyone snapping instead of clapping.
0: Yeah.
4: That's what you're all about, hey?
0: Yeah, I want to
4: do one of those. Would fit in so well.
0: Yeah. Also, how long have you had your number to your cell phone? I thought I had mine for, like, it's up 26, 27 years.
4: It has been a minute. Yeah. I feel like we're not changing our numbers as often anymore because I feel like area codes are even becoming a little bit obsolete.
0: Somebody though beat me on that
4: they
0: timeline.
4: Did.
0: And 25% of us don't know this about our partner, and that is a definite crack in the foundation of your relationship. We'll tell you what that is coming up.
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1: Case Files.
0: Well, let's see what's happening in the world of music. Which mega country band just launched a jaw-dropping $40 million giveaway? This is nuts. We'll tell you more about that coming up. First, though, Morgan Wallen has a song called Been By Now. It's already inside the top five on Billboard's Hot 100, making history as the first time the top five songs on Billboard have been all country. So that's wild.
2: That's amazing.
0: Right? Here's Morgan giving us a glimpse at what Been By Now is about.
3: I think it's just a song where you're looking at your partner for a while, and you just don't really see it progressing any further, and you just start noticing things, you know, that lets you know that.
0: Yeah.
2: Like, ooh, that's sad.
0: You don't know the topping of their pizza, or yeah, their favorite topping of their pizza.
2: Trouble like in that. Paradise.
0: Right?
2: Yeah.
0: I think that's a slippery slope for sure. Zac Brown Band surprised 37,000 fans at their Sunday night show at Fenway Park in Boston. The massive giveaway is valued at almost $40 million and gives every single audience member a trip for two aboard the Margarita at Sea. Zach said the gift was a personal thank you for the fans for helping the group reach a record 15 consecutive sold-out performances at the venue, making the announcement right before the song Same Boat. Zach says this is the biggest giveaway in history, ladies and gentlemen, right here tonight at Fenway Park. He also told the crowd that he was doing something special. Even Jimmy Buffett would say it was crazy. Fans will be able to redeem their free trips on selected sailings over the next year.
2: Wow. Oh, so it's not like they all have to go.
0: No, they're not all going
2: one
0: together
2: boat at once. And we're leaving tomorrow or
0: yeah,
2: whatever. Okay.
0: That's would good. You go?
2: 100%.
0: You would,
2: are
0: eh?
2: You kidding me?
0: I don't know.
2: Why
0: if
2: wouldn't
0: I would.
2: You go?
0: I don't know. I don't know. If I'm getting a free trip, mm-hmm, chances are the class that I'm getting, like the class of the,
2: yeah,
0: cabin,
2: right,
0: is going to be the lowest class that you can get. I'm going to be beside the boiler room.
2: Okay.
0: Right?
2: But at least you get to go whenever you want. You can cash it in whenever you want.
0: I wonder if they could give you a credit, like, towards maybe an upgraded room.
2: That's what I'm thinking.
0: I would do that.
2: Yeah.
0: But then I also, at the same time, you know, am I eating rubber chicken and plastic celery?
2: But you might be able to sit with the captain at some point.
0: Yeah, who's probably...
2: Don't you dare.
0: I don't know.
2: You
0: don't
2: can't
0: know.
2: Say that.
0: I don't know. I don't know.
2: Can't say that.
0: I can't say that. You're right.
2: You can't.
0: I can't say that. What? He's 7 Gatorade. Same
2: gotta
0: sound?
2: Stay hydrated,
0: yeah,
2: man.
0: He's at sea, man. Okay. Those are your case files.
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13: Clear sky for this evening. Temperature falling to around 20 by midnight as the humidity starts to break. That clear sky is going to stick around overnight tonight as we dip to a low near 12. All sunny for tomorrow and a high near 29. However, humidity is going to make it feel more like 34.

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1: So, what did we learn today?
0: We learned the jobs we wish we had. I wish I had a job that was anything to do with food and beverage in the sense, no, I don't want to be a dishwasher.
2: Right.
0: But I wish I was either a server or maybe a bartender. Mm-hmm. And I don't know, this is kind of dumb, but I wish I worked in a coffee shop.
2: Yeah, the vibes are cool. And these are like these jobs that you would have that would teach you lessons that you could use for life. Like for me, I wish I would have worked in a clothing store, even just for a little bit, because I would like to know different ways to fold my shirts. Honestly, I think it'd be great.
0: We learned 25% of us don't know our partner's favorite pizza topping. Shame. Just shame.
2: Which doesn't sound like a big deal, but we order pizza a lot. Yeah. I think that's something that we should know about our partners.
0: We were in search of a person who had the longest cell phone, as far as not the number in itself, how long have you had it? And the last word goes out to Brenda.
3: I got it in December of 1995.
2: And this is a cell phone number?
3: Correct.
2: Was it a brick?
3: No, it was actually a little chocolate bar. Used to call them a little chocolate bar phone.
2: Yeah.
0: Was Moses working at the kiosk?
3: Oh, come on now, Casey. That's not that long ago.
0: What was he? Was he 19 at the time?
3: I didn't actually buy it for myself. It was a Christmas present.
0: Oh.
2: Wow, that is very impressive.
3: But no, I've had the same number with the same carrier since that long.
2: So that's over 30 years. That is impressive.
3: Yeah, I've had no reason to change it. I've had good service with them, so.
0: Was it the Pony Express mobile service?
3: Yeah.
0: Oh, okay.
2: Brenda's so over it.
0: She has the patience of an angel.
2: Yeah, she really does.
0: For me, doesn't she? She really does.
2: I love Brenda.
0: Oh, yeah. Okay, our show MVP is coming up next.
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1: So, what did we learn today?
0: We learned that 25% of us don't know our spouse's favorite pizza topping, so shame on you.
2: Yeah, doesn't sound like a big deal, no. But I think, you know, a lot of us order pizza a lot. We're talking about, like, your partner's favorite foods. You should kind of know their favorite pizza topping.
0: Hey, listen, that's the gateway to divorce. Right?
2: That's what you read that in any Cosmo magazine. You're 100%. So right.
0: How long have you had your cell phone number? Brenda, 1995, she won.
2: That she definitely did. Ricky did text in, gave it a valiant effort. She said, I've had my phone number since 2001. I'll never change it. That's pretty impressive.
0: I've had mine since 99, 2000. I'm not exactly sure. I'm pretty sure it was before millennial. Millennium, sorry.
2: Wow, that's a long time.
0: Yeah, what, 26 years, 27 years, something like that. Our show MVP, though, goes to our buddy Adrian. We're asking what job you wish you had, and here's what he said.
3: You know, I'll tell you, what else would be a really cool job is the one Casey had many moons ago, being a host of CMT. That would be awesome.
0: Now, you know what? I'll go with you on that one. That one was a lot of fun.
3: Totally. You get to meet everybody who's anybody in the industry, and it would be so cool.
0: That one crushed this job,
2: and
0: hands down.
2: The life skill it taught you was?
0: The life skill? Oh, you know what? I can navigate any airport in Canada like that.
2: Exactly.
0: Right?
2: And you can count backwards.
0: I can count backwards.
2: Come on.
0: I've been doing it for almost 30 years, so I can do that well. Hang on, only from 40, though.
2: It goes to 41.
0: I go to 41. Things get really mixed up. Okay? They do.
2: I don't even want you to try. No.
0: Trust me. Good.
2: I believe you.
0: All right. So there you go. Adrian is our show MVP.
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7: Clear sky for this evening. The humidity is going to start to break, which is the good news. So we're going to fall to around 20 before midnight tonight. Clear overnight tonight and a low of around 12. Sunny tomorrow, but again, hot and humid. High 29, feeling like 34.

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0: Good to have you along. It's 1-800-990-2448. On the way, it's the good stuff. Great feeling story. I don't think we've ever did a story on the good stuff involving a rock band.
5: No, I don't think so, but it's about time.
0: Yeah, it is about time.
5: It is about time.
0: So this guy saved a rock band.
5: Yeah.
0: We'll tell you more about that. Also, 25% of us don't know this about our partner. Yeah, yo.
5: And it has to do with, like, a pretty important like and dislike. It's a pretty big deal, I think.
0: I mean, if you don't know this, is that a telltale sign of something kind of is rocky in your relationship?
5: I think it might be.
0: Okay, so that's coming up.

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1: If you see me in the morning, I tell you it's important to understand I'm just a little sick.

0: Today's Best Country, Country 105.
1: Yeah, man, that's the good stuff.
0: This is where we celebrate rock bands.
2: Yeah.
0: And rescuing rock bands. We call this the good stuff. This is a great story. This touring rock band stranded in the middle of nowhere. A 10-hour clock was ticking. They had just over 880 kilometers standing between them and their next gig. The band? The Autumn Kings.
2: Yeah.
0: They just wrapped up a set at Rockfest, Wisconsin. When their tour van engine blew up.
2: No way.
0: Side of a highway. Even the local mechanic says, listen, fellers, this is going to take about 2 days to fix.
2: Ugh.
0: 2 days? The Autumn Kings need to be at Grand Rapids for the Upheaval Festival, man.
2: Obviously. Yeah.
0: We got to get there.
2: Yeah.
0: And we got to get there fast. Q, a guy named Ernie. Just a local in his 60s, pulled over, saw the three guys in trouble, and says, hey, fellas, what's going on? Having some car trouble, are you?
2: No.
0: He handed them the keys to his own red Ford Explorer, saying, listen, take this. I got another vehicle at home. Oh. I don't need it. Go do your gig and just, you know, come back. Because of Ernie, the Autumn Kings.
2: Yeah.
0: Made the festival on time and played what they called their absolute best show of their entire career. And according to lead guitarist Jake, Ernie is unbelievable.
3: With all the things you hear about how the world is always going to hell, there are truly generous human beings, like beyond comprehension. If it weren't for Ernie, we wouldn't have been able to get to Upheaval Festival. Heaven was looking down on us because we all had no sleep last night.
0: Oh, my God.
1: Yeah, man, that's the good stuff.

0: Bottom Kings.
1: Oh, you love it.
2: Brought back the truck to Ernie and asked him, hey, listen, why did you do that?
1: Mm-hmm.
2: This leap of faith. His answer was simple. He'd never met a live band before.
1: Oh, that is so cute.
2: He didn't. He's like, I was
1: starstruck. I hear about them.
2: Yeah, I'd never met musicians before. And you know what? I just wanted to actually help strangers as well.
1: That's so nice. And that takes a lot to be able to just be like, you want a vehicle? Here?
2: Here's
1: bring
2: my
1: it back.
2: Keys.
1: Yeah.
2: And it's a rock band.
1: Oh, my God. Yeah, yeah, right.
2: The Autumn Kings.
1: Yeah. Rock on, dude. Yeah.
2: If you have some good stuff, let's celebrate it. You can contact us through our website.
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5: Clear sky for this evening, temperature falling to around 20 by midnight as the humidity starts to break. That clear sky is going to stick around overnight tonight as we dip to a low near 12. All sunny for tomorrow and a high near 29. However, humidity is going to make it feel more like 34.

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0: Country 105, playing today's best country. Okay, so we were talking about how much do you know about your spouse. New survey indicates that about 25% of us don't know this about our spouse.
1: Yeah, and it is their favorite pizza topping, which doesn't seem like that big of a deal, but I feel like a lot of us eat pizza. And if you don't know your spouse's favorite topping, then like, what are we even doing here, right?
0: What about their favorite Starbucks drink?
1: Oh, you gotta know their Starbucks order.
0: And I do, but I don't. You know what I mean? Like, I have it locked into the app, into like what they order, because it's too complicated.
1: Yeah, like you couldn't recite it right now.
0: No, absolutely not.
1: No.
0: Something to do with low ice.
1: Okay.
0: And low sugar.
1: Got it.
0: After that, I'm lost.
1: Do you know your wife's phone number?
0: Oh, yeah. Yeah, that
1: okay.
0: I do.
1: Okay,
0: and
1: good.
0: The only reason why is because I use it for the point stuff.
1: Oh, I bet.
0: So
1: for
0: she's
1: sure.
0: She's signed up to every points here, yeah. There, and everywhere.
1: Yeah.
0: So, yeah, so I that's why I know it. Do I know my kids? Absolutely not.
1: Yeah, and honestly, I don't think my partner knows my phone number.
0: Really?
1: By heart. I don't think he does.
0: Okay.
1: I know his because, again, there's some point systems,
0: right,
1: where I use his phone number. Mine's also, I have a weird phone number. Like, it doesn't flow very well.
0: Right.
1: So, like, it's hard to remember.
0: And you can't rhyme it or something.
1: No, yeah, exactly. Yeah. So, yeah. I know he doesn't know my phone number, which is probably an issue.
0: Yeah, it could be.
1: Maybe. Let's not.
0: I'm trying to get a hold of her.
1: Unpack that.
0: Where's my phone? Can you just call her? Nah.
1: Can't. You know what? I'll just never see her again. It's okay.
0: I guess so. She'll finally show up somewhere, I'm sure. Anyway, I'm on level 4, Goth the Dark 2.0.
1: He's busy playing video games, yeah.
0: Adrian, same question. Is there anything that you don't know what your wife likes or know about or anything?
2: You know what? I got to tell you, to be honest, like I said before, we have been married 26 years, and there is probably nothing that she doesn't know about me and I know about her.
0: Okay, what's her favorite pizza topping?
2: Pepperoni. Pepperoni pizza from Pizza Hut.
1: What's her favorite ice cream flavor?
2: Her favorite ice cream flavor? Wow, that's a good one. I know what it is. It's Turtles Blizzard.
1: Oh, yeah, that's good. That's everyone's favorite.
2: Yep.
0: yep, okay, sure. What's your mother's middle name?
2: Teresa.
1: Ah!
0: Dang. Now, here's the other thing, Adrian. You could just be really quick,
1: yep,
0: and just telling us stuff, and we'll believe you.
1: Teresa.
0: Because sure. You're saying it's, yep, with such conviction. I'm like, okay, well, he's right.
1: We do believe you.
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0: 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If you just popped in, 25% of us do not know our partner's favorite pizza topping.
1: Yeah, which seems so silly and little, but when you think about it as a society, everyone loves... Hang on. It's not that deep. Just 1 second.
0: That's pretty good.
1: The only point I'm trying to make is we eat a lot of pizza
0: as
1: human beings. And if you don't know your partner's favorite pizza topping, like, what are we even doing here? What's the point?
0: It's right up there how they like their coffee, their tea.
1: Mm-hmm.
0: It's right up there.
1: What their middle name is, like
0: it's
1: all those
0: right
1: things.
0: Right up there.
1: It's very important.
0: Yes. Adam, because we were talking about then, do you know what your actual partner does for a living?
1: Mm-hmm. Not all of us do.
0: Right. And then do you?
2: No, I think I've got a pretty good idea. But I do know a lot of my friends, they say they don't really know what their girlfriend or wife does.
1: Yeah, like actually, right?
2: Yeah, yeah. Mm-hmm. Oh, yeah, it's like, oh, my girlfriend's a nurse. But I mean, I couldn't tell you like everything she does as a nurse, right?
1: Right. Yeah.
0: Well, I think as a nurse, I pretty much could piece it together.
2: Yeah, for the most part.
0: But if you said you're in operations, I'd be like, what is that?
1: Yeah, exactly.
2: Yeah, yeah.
0: You know, I'm in strategic operations for Cinco. I'm like, okay, couple questions. What's Cinco?
1: Yeah, I do risk management. Yeah. Like, what is that?
0: What is that all about?
2: I'm like, a talent acquisition officer.
0: Yeah, I mean, what is that going on?
1: Yeah.
0: Like, I don't know any of that. I don't.
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5: Clear sky for this evening. The humidity is going to start to break, which is the good news. So we're going to fall to around 20 before midnight tonight. Clear overnight tonight and a low of around 12. Sunny tomorrow, but again, hot and humid. High 29, feeling like 34.

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24: Clear sky for this evening, temperature falling to around 20 by midnight as the humidity starts to break. That clear sky is going to stick around overnight tonight as we dip to a low near 12. All sunny for tomorrow and a high near 29. However, humidity is going to make it feel more like 34.

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5: Clear sky for this evening. The humidity is going to start to break, which is the good news. So we're going to fall to around 20 before midnight tonight. Clear overnight tonight and a low of around 12. Sunny tomorrow, but again, hot and humid. High 29, feeling like 34.

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4: Country 105 weather.
5: Nice sunny sky for today. High 29, feeling more like 34 with the humidity. Cloudy overnight tonight. Chance of showers, low 17. Much the same for tomorrow. Cloudy, chance of showers, high 27. Mix of sun and cloud to end the week Friday. Chance of showers and a high of 27 as well.

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6: Sunny later today, high 29. Humidity is going to make it feel more like 34. Overnight tonight, cloudy periods and the chance of showers, low 17. Cloudy, chance of showers for tomorrow and a high of 27. Ending the week Friday with a mix of sun and cloud, chance of showers and a high of 27 also.

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3: Nice sunny sky for today, high 29, feeling more like 34 with the humidity. Cloudy overnight tonight, chance of showers, low 17. Much the same for tomorrow, cloudy, chance of showers, high 27. Mix of sun and cloud to end the week Friday, chance of showers and a high of 27 as well.

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4: Sunny later today, high 29. Humidity is going to make it feel more like 34. Overnight tonight, cloudy periods and the chance of showers, low 17. Cloudy, chance of showers for tomorrow and a high of 27. Ending the week Friday with a mix of sun and cloud, chance of showers and a high of 27 also.

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5: Nice sunny sky for today, high 29, feeling more like 34 with the humidity. Cloudy overnight tonight, chance of showers, low 17. Much the same for tomorrow, cloudy, chance of showers, high 27. Mix of sun and cloud to end the week Friday, chance of showers and a high of 27 as well.

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4: Sunny later today, high 29. Humidity is going to make it feel more like 34. Overnight tonight, cloudy periods and the chance of showers, low 17. Cloudy, chance of showers for tomorrow and a high of 27. Ending the week Friday with a mix of sun and cloud, chance of showers and a high of 27 also.

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How did I get so L-U-C-K-Y? 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
21: Nice sunny sky for today. 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
5: Sunny later today, high 29. Humidity is going to make it feel more like 34. Overnight tonight, cloudy periods and the chance of showers, low 17. Cloudy, chance of showers for tomorrow and a high of 27. Ending the week Friday with a mix of sun and cloud, chance of showers and a high of 27 also.

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2: Nice sunny sky for today. High 29, feeling more like 34 with the humidity. Cloudy overnight tonight. Chance of showers, low 17. Much the same for tomorrow. Cloudy, chance of showers, high 27. Mix of sun and cloud to end the week Friday. Chance of showers and a high of 27 as well.

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5: Sunny later today, high 29. Humidity is going to make it feel more like 34. Overnight tonight, cloudy periods and the chance of showers, low 17. Cloudy, chance of showers for tomorrow and a high of 27. Ending the week Friday with a mix of sun and cloud, chance of showers and a high of 27 also.

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day, Pop's farm was a place to go. Load a truck up, hit the dirt road. Jumped the barbed wire, spread the word. Light the bonfire and call the girls. King in the can and the Marlboro man. Jack and Jim were a few good men. Where you learn how to kiss and cuss and fight too. Better watch out for the boys in blue. And all this small town, he said, she said. Ain't it funny how rumors spread like I know something y'all don't know. 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Watch your mouth before I have to knock that loud mouth out. I'm tired of talking, man. Y'all ain't listening. Them old dirt.

0: Today's Best Country, Country 105, Cameron Whitcomb and the Kingdom of Fear. How you doing this morning? It is a Wednesday morning, hump day. Rod is off again today, nothing but sunshine for his vacation today. Today is National Underwear Day today. I know for some of you that's a strange concept. Jelly Roll says he's going to take a break from touring, saying he needs some downtime after going through his divorce. And Carrie Underwood will be back belting out the Sunday Night Live football theme for the 14th season. Starts September the 13th is the first game.
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2: Winter wheat harvest continues to progress across much of the province, and for the most part, it's been rather uneventful. However, farmers have started to talk about some issues that they've seen, including empty heads, partially filled heads, shrunken kernels, premature head death, and lower than expected yields. A lot of the affected fields being reported also talk about having blackened heads and kernels showing symptoms of black point. However, black point doesn't account for a lot of the other issues. That turned out to be OWBM, otherwise known as orange wheat blossom mange. It's providing a potential explanation for the widespread reports of shriveled kernels, poor grain fill, and missing kernels being observed this season. There have been larvae present in a number of those fields. And that's your Food and Ag Report. I'm Phil DeLand.
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0: Today's Best Country, Country 105, Dale Towns and Somebody's Daughter. It's your Wednesday morning with sunshine in the forecast for today. I'm laughing at this story already. A South Florida restaurant is drawing attention by hosting a monthly clothing optional dining event at Classe Soiree Steakhouse in Hollywood. On the first Monday of each month, guests can enjoy a meal without their clothes while all the staff members will remain fully dressed. Chef and owner Moraid Ali said that the concept is designed to attract new customers and offer a respectful upscale experience with about 20 dining experiences for the latest event. Tickets are priced at $250 for men, $150 for the ladies, and $300 for couples. Spokesperson for the City of Hollywood said that the event is legal because the employees working at the restaurant are clothed. All fine and dandy. How do you get there? Are you buck naked from the time you leave your house?
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2: Good morning. It's Wednesday, August the 5th. I'm RJ Brighthead. Several days of hot weather will continue this week. The high is set to hit close to 30 degrees today with a humidex in the mid to high 30s, and that trend is set to continue into the weekend. At this point, there are no alerts in effect from Environment Canada. Dufferin OPP continue to investigate a fatal crash involving a motorcycle and a passenger vehicle in Mulmer. It happened just after 2:30 yesterday afternoon near the intersection of Highway 89 and 3rd Line. Investigators say the motorcyclist, a 63-year-old man from Wellington North, was pronounced dead. Anyone with information or dash cam footage related to the collision is asked to contact Dufferin OPP. A major Orangeville road has now reopened following a crash yesterday morning. Provincial police say the two-vehicle collision shut down Highway 10 between Side Road 10 and County Road 16 for several hours. Investigators say three people were taken to hospital with minor injuries. At this point, there is no word on any charges being laid. Provincial police reported on July 18th that the storage containers were broken into behind the Canadian Tire on 1st Street in Orangeville. 10 days later, an arrest has been made, thanks in part to surveillance footage that showed the suspect vehicle was a GMC Yukon. Police conducted search warrants at homes in Orangeville and East Garafraxa and recovered about $9,000 worth of stolen property. A 42-year-old Orangeville man has been charged with break and enter as well as possession of drugs and stolen property. If your morning commute involves Barrie, then a heads up, the 400 off-ramp to eastbound Dunlop Street is now closed for the next month for construction. President Donald Trump says a deal on the Strait of Hormuz could come as early as today or tomorrow, and that news is affecting gas prices in a good way. If you don't need to fill up today, then wait until tomorrow when there's expected to be a double-digit drop. Dan McTagg of Canadians for Affordable Energy says gas prices could go down by as much as 12 cents per liter on Thursday. Lloyd Robertson has died at the age of 92. He spent decades on television as a national news anchor, retiring in 2011. His honors include the Order of Canada, Canada's Walk of Fame, and multiple Lifetime Achievement Awards. Now, here's the morning sports. The West Division-leading Astros beat the Blue Jays 7-2. Trey Yesavage lasted only two innings due to knee discomfort. He's having an MRI today. Cleveland lost, so the Jays stay four back of the final wild card. Texas, Baltimore, and Detroit got wins and all closed to within a game and a half of that last wild card. The Rays and Red Sox won. It was Boston's sixth in a row. Yankees, George Lombard Jr. homered in his debut in a win against St. Louis. Derek Skubal got booed by the fans at Wrigley in his Dodgers debut. He was good, but the Cubs were better, handing the Dodgers a fifth straight loss. The other contenders to win in the NL were Atlanta, Milwaukee, Philadelphia, and San Diego. The Toronto Tempo lost a seventh straight, falling to Golden State. And the five Canadians at the National Bank Open yesterday all lost their singles matches, including Denis Shapovalov and Gabriel Diallo, who both retired due to injuries. I'll have your forecast next.
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2: Sunny and hot today with a high of 28 and a humidex in the mid-30s. Tonight a low of 18, so staying warm overnight. Tomorrow, mainly cloudy and still hot, a high of 28, a humidex again in the mid-30s, and there is a 40% chance of showers in the afternoon. Right now it's 14 in Alliston, 13 in Orangeville, and 14 in Shelburne. 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
1: Today's Best Country, Country 105 with Sasha and Hey Mama Made It. It is a Wednesday morning. Rod is off today. Another great day. Sunshine at 29 today. Going to be another hot one. Rain possibly for tomorrow, though. Bad wedding omens. These are things that happen at weddings. Are they still married or are they divorced? Here you go. My husband proposed with a ring that was too small, but they're still married. I broke my femur at the reception. The elevator malfunctioned, causing me to fall. They are still married. I can understand that one. It's a broken bone. It happens to all of us at some point in time. Our wedding rings kept falling off the Bible during the ceremony. They're divorced. That should have been a red flag. My name was misspelled on the wedding cake. If your husband was in charge of the wedding cake, that's a problem. They are divorced, by the way. And then lastly, there was a huge nearby lightning strike during our vows. Yeah, that should have been a big red flag. They're divorced. Don't do it. Don't. There's somebody trying to tell you something.
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0: look at me. Do I look like I do calisthenics? Hello? One of the other coaches did that. But I coached third. But if you've ever coached ball, or if you've ever played ball and had a great coach, this one's for you.
1: We had Coach Sykes, man. Coach Sykes, he'd be over in the corner with a tucked-in Jimmy Buffett shirt, sneaking a cigarette. That kid would be on the ground flopping like a fish, taking a ball to the head. Coach would walk up to him, hey, look at me. You're out. Yeah. I know that hurts. Life hurts, man. Wait till a woman leaves you. That'll sting. We were 11 years old, like when a woman leaves us. Lead coaches and people in that capacity still drop off little gems like that to kids. Growing up in the 80s and 90s, you'd have those coaches, man. They'd smell like a little Polo Green, a little Bush Light, you know. They'd be your third base coach. You'd hit a triple, slide in. They'd go, that's what I'm talking about. Way to hit the ball. Look at me, son. Do not ever get married, okay? All right, here we go. 2-3, look alive. 2-3, look alive.
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2: Good morning, I'm RJ Broadhead. Here's what's happening. The stretch of hot weather we're having will continue this week and right through the weekend. At this point, there are no weather alerts in effect from Environment Canada. Gas prices are going down at midnight. Experts are predicting a drop of as much as 12 cents per liter at some stations. Duffer and OPP continue to investigate a fatal crash involving a motorcycle and a passenger vehicle in Mulmer that happened just after 2:30 yesterday afternoon near the intersection of Highway 89 and 3rd Line. The motorcyclist, a 63-year-old man from Wellington North, was pronounced dead. Anyone with information related to the collision is asked to contact the OPP. Longtime national news anchor Lloyd Robertson has died at the age of 92. He spent decades on television delivering the evening news before retiring in 2011. In sports, the Astros beat the Blue Jays and Treya Savage left with knee discomfort. He's having an MRI today. Cleveland lost, so the Jays stay four back of the final wild card. American League contenders winning were Tampa, New York, Boston, Texas, Baltimore, and Detroit. The National League contenders getting wins were Chicago, Atlanta, Milwaukee, Philadelphia, and San Diego. The Toronto Tempo lost a seventh straight, falling to Golden State, and the five Canadians at the National Bank Open yesterday all lost their singles matches. Country 105 weather is next.
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2: Today, sunny, a high of 28, but with the Humidex, it's going to feel in the mid-30s. Tonight, a low of 18, and tomorrow, mainly cloudy with a 40% chance of afternoon rain. Still hot, though, a high of 28 with a Humidex in the mid to high 30s. Right now, it's 13 degrees in Alliston, Orangeville, and Shelburne. I'm RJ Broadhead, and now you're up to date.
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Lots of rolling wheels and shifting gears around that Jersey Turnpike. Barney stopped me with his gun 10 minutes after midnight. Said, sir, you broke the limit in this rusty old truck. I don't know about that accent, son. This

0: Today's Best Country, Country 105, Alan Jackson and Where I Come From. How you doing this morning? Wednesday morning, a hot one again today. Rod picked a great week for vacation. Tomorrow's a little iffy right now, but so far so good. Rod's picked a pretty good week for vacation. He'll be back next week. Driving to work today. Survey of car owners. Microbiologists found a typical car has about 283 different types of bacteria. That's nice to know while you're driving to work today. 356 grams germs per square centimeter are on the stick shift. Oh, good. We spend on average about 3 years of our life in a car. Guess that depends really upon how much you commute, really. 25% of us eat in the cars at least once a week. I always love when people say this because I want to know, are you qualifying that as this morning having a coffee and a muffin on the way to work? Or are you talking about somebody that was eating a pizza? Because they're two different stories here. 25% admit that their car is littered with food wrappers and empty drink bottles and cans. I can understand that. You put it in the cup holder and forget that it's there. You try and throw it out before the next order, though. At least I hope so. And half agree that they would never, ever let their home get as dirty as their car.
1: But I have to say, I thought you'd drive a fancier car.
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3: Winter wheat harvest continues to progress across much of the province, and for the most part, it's been rather uneventful. However, farmers have started to talk about some issues that they've seen, including empty heads, partially filled heads, shrunken kernels, premature head death, and lower than expected yields. A lot of the affected fields being reported also talk about having blackened heads and kernels showing symptoms of black point. However, black point doesn't account for a lot of the other issues. That turned out to be OWBM, otherwise known as orange wheat blossom mange. It's providing a potential explanation for the widespread reports of shriveled kernels, poor grain fill, and missing kernels being observed this season. There have been larvae present in a number of those fields. And that's your Food and Ag Report. I'm Phil DeLand.
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0: Today's Best Country, Country 105, Morgan Wallen and You Proof. It is a Wednesday morning. That means tonight is a Wednesday night. Can't fool me. I'm on to this. Cruising for the Classic Car and Custom Show is going to be happening. 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Happens every Wednesday night, weather permitting, and looks like tonight should be a good night. Starts at 6, runs till about 8:30. Take the kids down, show them the old vehicles and how you used to have to crank the window down. I had a truck, the very first vehicle my parents let me drive. It was my dad's truck. It wasn't a great classic truck. It was a work truck. And it was an old truck. It was so old that the windshield wiper, you know, the water that they spray on the windshield wiper, it had a pump on the floor. That's how old I am.
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2: It's Wednesday, August the 5th. Good morning. I'm RJ Broadhead. Gas prices are going down at midnight. Experts are predicting a drop of as much as 12 cents per liter at some stations. So if you can wait until tomorrow to fill your tank, then you'll save a few bucks. The price is related to the progressing peace talks involving the Strait of Hormuz. President Donald Trump says a deal could be done as early as today or tomorrow. Several days of hot weather will continue this week. The high is set to hit close to 30 degrees today with a humidex in the mid to high 30s, and that trend is set to continue into the weekend. At this point, there are no alerts in effect from Environment Canada. Duffer and OPP continue to investigate a fatal crash involving a motorcycle and a passenger vehicle in Mulmer that happened just after 2:30 yesterday afternoon near the intersection of Highway 89 and 3rd Line. The motorcyclist, a 63-year-old man from Wellington North, was pronounced dead. Anyone with information related to the collision is asked to contact the OPP. Provincial police reported on July 18th that the storage containers were broken into behind the Canadian Tire on 1st Street in Orangeville. 10 days later, an arrest was made. Police conducted search warrants at homes in Orangeville and East Garafraxa and recovered about $9,000 worth of stolen property. A 42-year-old Orangeville man has been charged. If your morning commute involves Barrie, the 400 off-ramp to eastbound Dunlop Street is now closed for the next month for construction. For access to Dunlop Street, motorists heading northbound on the 400 will be redirected to use the ESSA off-ramp instead and then follow the detour signs. Longtime national news anchor Lloyd Robertson has died at the age of 92. He spent decades on television delivering the evening news before retiring in 2011. Delays at WestJet continue after the flight attendants walked off the job on Sunday before reaching a tentative deal with the airline on Monday. WestJet is waiving fees for passengers traveling through Thursday that want to change or cancel their bookings and recommend checking on the flight status, as restoring normal operations will take time. Now, here's the morning sports. The West Division-leading Astros beat the Blue Jays 7-2. Treya Savage lasted only 2 innings due to knee discomfort. He's having an MRI today. Cleveland lost, so the Jays stay 4 back of the final wild card. Texas, Baltimore, and Detroit got wins and all closed to within a game and a half of that last wild card. The Rays and Red Sox won. It was Boston's 6th in a row. Yankees, George Lombard Jr. homered in his debut in a win against St. Louis. Scooble got booed by the fans at Wrigley in his Dodgers debut. He was good, but the Cubs were better, handing the Dodgers a 5th straight loss. The other contenders to win in the NL were Atlanta, Milwaukee, Philadelphia, and San Diego. The Toronto Tempo lost a 7th straight, falling to Golden State. And the 5 Canadians at the National Bank Open yesterday all lost their singles matches, including Denis Shapovalov and Gabriel Diallo, who both retired due to injuries. That's news and sports. I'll have your forecast next.
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2: Today is going to be sunny and hot with a high of 28 and a humidex in the mid-30s. Tonight, a low of 18. And tomorrow, mainly cloudy with a 40% chance of afternoon showers. Still very hot, a high of 28 with a humidex in the mid to high 30s. Right now, it's 13 in Alliston, Orangeville, and Shelburne. 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
1: Today's Best Country, Country 105. Luke Bryan and Kick the Dust Up on this Wednesday morning. It is a not a bad one today. High of about 29 for today. Rod's going to be wearing a hat, or otherwise he's going to be burning that coconut of his. If you had to put a warning label on your shirt, you know how everybody that works in the business of some sort has a shirt that has the logo on it, maybe their name on it. If you could put a warning label there to tell people what you're really like, what would it say? One person said, has to pee frequently. You're not in the car with me for a long trip. Not a great driver. You are in the car with me. You're just in the passenger seat. That's all. May spoil movies at any time. Yeah, don't you just hate that person? Gas leaks often. Yeah, don't you just hate that person? Will not pay you back. That's a good warning sign. That's, I'm not giving you a dollar. No. And then lastly, I'm sure that there's a lot of women out there that say, there's some men that need this one. Has trouble with commitment.
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0: Today's Best Country, Country 105. It is a Wednesday morning, sunshine at 29 for today. Going to be a nice, warm, hot, actually a hot day today, really, for this time of year. It is August the 5th, celebrating birthdays today. You might not know her by name. She was born on this day in 1902. Clara Piller. You do know who she is, though.
1: Hey, where's the beat? I don't think there's anybody back there.
0: I don't think there's anybody back there. And it was the best ad campaign ever, really, wasn't it? Where's the beef? Clara Piller. She was born on this day in 1902. Also, would have been celebrating her birthday today. He was born on this day in 1930.
2: It's one small step for man, one giant leap for mankind.
0: Neil Armstrong would have been celebrating his birthday today. He was born on this day in 1930. She passed away some time ago. It's the song that I go to, though, when I'm at karaoke. Sammy Smith and Help Me Make It Through the Night.
3: Help me make it through the night.
0: Never mind. She would have been celebrating her birthday. She was born on this day in 43. Also from WKRP in Cincinnati, she passed away last year. Lonnie Anderson would have been celebrating her birthday. She was born in 46. We all watched this show when we were a kid.
4: Marsha, Marsha, Marsha.
0: She is celebrating the birthday today. Marsha, Maury McCormick is 70 years old today. And appointed to the Order of Canada just this year, she turns 58. Terry Clark celebrating her birthday. If you know somebody celebrating a birthday, send it to us. Go to our website, country105.ca.
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2: I'm RJ Broadhead. Good morning. Here's what's happening. Gas prices are going down at midnight. Experts are predicting a drop of as much as 12 cents per liter at some stations. The stretch of hot weather we're having will continue this week and right through the weekend. At this point, there are no weather alerts in effect from Environment Canada. Provincial police reported on July 18th that the storage containers were broken into behind the Canadian Tire on 1st Street in Orangeville. 10 days later, an arrest was made. Police conducted search warrants at homes in Orangeville and East Garafraxa and recovered about $9,000 worth of stolen property. A 42-year-old Orangeville man has been charged. Longtime national news anchor Lloyd Robertson has died at the age of 92. He spent decades on television delivering the evening news before retiring in 2011. In sports, the Astros beat the Blue Jays and Trey Savage left with knee discomfort. He's having an MRI today. Cleveland lost, so the Jays stay four back of the final wild card. American League contenders winning were Tampa, New York, Boston, Texas, Baltimore, and Detroit. The National League contenders getting wins were Chicago, Atlanta, Milwaukee, Philadelphia, and San Diego. The Toronto Tempo lost a seventh straight, falling to Golden State. Country 105 weather is next.
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2: Today, sunny with a high of 28, but it will feel in the mid-30s with the Humidex. Tonight, a low of 18. And tomorrow, mainly cloudy with a 40% chance of afternoon showers. A high of 28 with a Humidex in the mid to high 30s. Right now, it's 14 in Alliston, Orangeville, and Shelburne. I'm RJ Broadhead, and now you're up to date.
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0: Today's Best Country, Country 105. There's the latest for Kelsey Kulik and Cut 'Em Loose. It is a Wednesday morning. Sunshine, a warm one today, a high of about 29. National Underwear Day today. I know for some of you, that's a strange concept. Jelly Roll says that he's going to be taking a break from touring. Says he needs to have some downtime after going through a rough divorce. And it's back. Carrie Underwood will be back. She's going to be belting out Sunday Night Football. The theme gets underway for its 14th season. September the 13th is the first game.
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2: Winter wheat harvest continues to progress across much of the province, and for the most part, it's been rather uneventful. However, farmers have started to talk about some issues that they've seen, including empty heads, partially filled heads, shrunken kernels, premature head death, and lower than expected yields. A lot of the affected fields being reported also talk about having blackened heads and kernels showing symptoms of black point. However, black point doesn't account for a lot of the other issues. That turned out to be OWBM, otherwise known as orange wheat blossom mange. It's providing a potential explanation for the widespread reports of shriveled kernels, poor grain fill, and missing kernels being observed this season. There have been larvae present in a number of those fields. And that's your Food and Ag Report. I'm Phil DeLand.
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Today's Best Country, Country 105, Jason Aldean, and don't tell on me. It's a Wednesday morning. Got a special anniversary or birthday coming up. Want to go somewhere special for dinner? It's got to be over the top. Try Classe Sure Steakhouse in Hollywood. It's in South Florida. This is Hollywood. Hollywood, South Florida. The restaurant is drawing some attention, hosting a monthly clothing optional dining event at the restaurant. First Monday of each month, guests can enjoy a meal without clothes, while all the staff members will remain fully dressed. The chef and owner has said that the concept is designed to attract new customers and offer a respectful, upscale experience with about 20 diners expected to at the latest event. 20? Tickets are in the price range of $250 for men, $150 for women, and $300 for couples. A spokesperson for the city of Hollywood said the event is legal because employees at the restaurant are fully clothed. This is all fine and dandy, but how do you get there? Like, do you leave the house buck naked, getting your car dry? It's not the sitting there eating dinner with no, I want to know how you get there. Tired of being

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3: Good morning. It's Wednesday, August the 5th. I'm RJ Broadhead. Several days of hot weather will continue this week. The high is set to hit close to 30 degrees today with a humidex in the mid to high 30s. And that trend is set to continue into the weekend. At this point, there are no alerts in effect from Environment Canada. Dufferin OPP continue to investigate a fatal crash involving a motorcycle and a passenger vehicle in Mulmer. It happened just after 2:30 yesterday afternoon near the intersection of Highway 89 and 3rd Line. Investigators say the motorcyclist, a 63-year-old man from Wellington North, was pronounced dead. Anyone with information or dash cam footage related to the collision is asked to contact Dufferin OPP. A major Orangeville road has now reopened following a crash yesterday morning. Provincial police say the two-vehicle collision shut down Highway 10 between Side Road 10 and County Road 16 for several hours. Investigators say three people were taken to hospital with minor injuries. At this point, there is no word on any charges being laid. Provincial police reported on July 18th that the storage containers were broken into behind the Canadian Tire on 1st Street in Orangeville. 10 days later, an arrest was made. Police conducted search warrants at homes in Orangeville and East Garafraxa and recovered about $9,000 worth of stolen property. A 42-year-old Orangeville man has been charged. If your morning commute involves Barrie, the 400 off-ramp to eastbound Dunlop Street is now closed for the next month for construction. For access to Dunlop Street, motorists heading northbound on the 400 will be redirected to use the ESSA off-ramp instead and then follow the detour signs. Longtime national news anchor Lloyd Robertson has died at the age of 92. He spent decades on television delivering the evening news before retiring in 2011. Delays at WestJet continue after the flight attendants walked off the job on Sunday before reaching a tentative deal with the airline on Monday. WestJet is waiving fees for passengers traveling through Thursday that want to change or cancel their bookings and recommend checking on the flight status, as restoring normal operations will take time. Now, here's the morning sports. The West Division-leading Astros beat the Blue Jays 7-2. Treya Savage lasted only two innings due to knee discomfort. He's having an MRI today. Cleveland lost, so the Jays stay four back of the final wild card. Texas, Baltimore, and Detroit got wins and all closed to within a game and a half of that last wild card. The Rays and Red Sox won. It was Boston's sixth in a row. Yankees, George Lombard Jr. homered in his debut in a win against St. Louis. Tarek Skubal got booed by the fans at Wrigley in his Dodgers debut. He was good, but the Cubs were better, handing the Dodgers a fifth straight loss. The other contenders to win in the NL were Atlanta, Milwaukee, Philadelphia, and San Diego. The Toronto Tempo lost a seventh straight, falling to Golden State. And the five Canadians at the National Bank Open yesterday all lost their singles matches, including Denis Shapovalov and Gabriel Diallo, who both retired due to injuries. That's news and sports. I'll have your forecast next.
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3: Today, sunny and hot, a high of 28, but it's going to feel in the mid-30s with the humidex. Tonight's going to stay warm, a low of 18, and tomorrow's hot again, mainly cloudy, a high of 28, a humidex in the mid to high 30s, and there is a 40% chance of rain in the afternoon. Right now, it's 15 in Alliston and 14 in Orangeville and Shelburne. 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

0: Today's Best Country, Country 105, Brock Phillips and Something Else. It's a Wednesday morning. I'm Paul Lang. It's Rod's vacation week. He's off all week. Today is a great day for it. Sunshine today. Tomorrow, we'll see. Bad wedding omens. These are things that happen at a wedding, and you sort of said, that's a red flag. And so we'll see if they're still married or if they're divorced. My husband proposed with a ring that was way too small. They're still married, though. I broke my femur at the reception. The elevator malfunctioned, causing me to fall. Yeah, that's not really an omen, I don't think. They're still married. Our wedding rings kept falling off the Bible during the ceremony. That should have been a sign right there. They're divorced. Not happening. I love this one. My name was misspelled on the wedding cake. Now, if the hubby was in charge of the wedding cake, that's not a good sign. Especially if your name is Diane and he's got Susan on there. and then lastly, there was a huge nearby lightning strike during the vows. Yeah, that should have been a red flag right there. No, we're done. Thank you.
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0: Today's Best Country, Country 105. There's James Barker Band and Chills. You're not going to be chilling today. It's a hot one. 29 the high for today with some sunshine. Possibly some rain for tomorrow, though. Years ago, a friend of mine asked me to help him volunteer in coaching a little league ball team. It was a travel team. We did quite well, actually. If you've ever played ball or you've ever coached ball, this is for you. Derek Stroop.
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1: Good morning, I'm RJ Brighthead. Here's what's happening. The stretch of hot weather we're having will continue this week and right through the weekend. At this point, there are no weather alerts in effect from Environment Canada. Gas prices are going down at midnight. Experts are predicting a drop of as much as 12 cents per liter at some stations. Duffer and OPP continue to investigate a fatal crash involving a motorcycle and a passenger vehicle in Mulmer that happened just after 2:30 yesterday afternoon near the intersection of Highway 89 and 3rd Line. The motorcyclist, a 63-year-old man from Wellington North, was pronounced dead. Anyone with information related to the collision is asked to contact the OPP. Longtime national news anchor Lloyd Robertson has died at the age of 92. He spent decades on television delivering the evening news before retiring in 2011. In sports, the Astros beat the Blue Jays and Trey Savage left with knee discomfort. He's having an MRI today. Cleveland lost, so the Jays stay four back of the final wild card. American League contenders winning were Tampa, New York, Boston, Texas, Baltimore, and Detroit. The National League contenders getting wins were Chicago, Atlanta, Milwaukee, Philadelphia, and San Diego. The Toronto Tempo lost a seventh straight, falling to Golden State, and the five Canadians at the National Bank Open yesterday all lost their singles matches. Country 105 weather is next.
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1: Today, sunny, a high of 28 with a humidex in the mid-30s. Tonight will stay warm, a low of 18 degrees, and tomorrow mainly cloudy. There is a 40% chance of rain in the afternoon, but it's still going to be hot. A high of 28 with a humidex in the mid to high 30s. Right now, it's 18 in Alliston and 17 in Orangeville and Shelburne. I'm RJ Broadhead, and now you're up to date.
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0: Today's Best Country, Country 105. There's Brooks and Dunn. It ain't nothing about you. How you doing? It is a Wednesday morning. Rod is off this week. He's back next week. Great day today to be off. Tomorrow, not so much. If you're feeling a bit car sick, could be a reason why. A microbiologist found out that there's 283 different types of bacteria in every square centimeter of your car. Well, that's nice to know on your way to work today. On the stick shift alone, there's 356 of them. Don't be touching that. Now we're all going to be wearing gloves in 29-degree weather driving to work. On average, we spend about 3 years of our life in the car. I think that depends upon who you are and how far you have to commute. 25% of people eat in their cars at least once a week. I want to know what someone has never still described to me what eating is. If it's a muffin and a coffee as you're driving to work, I don't qualify that as eating in the car. I know there's officers that will argue differently. But if you're having a pizza, that's a slightly different story. 25% admit that their car is littered with food wrappers and empty drink bottles and cans. Yeah, I can understand that because, you know, you leave it in the cup holder, get out of the car, and forget it sitting there until you get back in again the next time. And half of us agree we would never, ever let our house get as dirty as our car.
1: But I have to say, I thought you'd drive a fancier car. It's had to be-

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0: Today's Best Country, Country 105 with Luke Combs and Going Gone. Yes, I am. I'm out of here. You have yourself a great day, all right, in the sunshine. Rain possibly for tomorrow, so keep that in mind. I've got 105 minutes of great country music to start your workday. It's brought to you by Herbert's Boots. I got to get back in there. I'm looking for a new pair of boots. I stopped by. I was at the Innisfil store. I drove by the other day just for a change of pace. I drove in there, looked around. You have to find one that really suits your personality, and they've got all of them, don't they? Got to stop by again, new pair again. It's brought to you by Herbert's Boots. I digress once in a while, just in case you're wondering. Squirrel. We'll do it again tomorrow morning at 5:30 here on Country 105.
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sunny and hot today with a high of 28 and a Humidex in the mid-30s. Tonight, a low of 18, so staying warm overnight. Tomorrow, mainly cloudy and still hot, a high of 28, a Humidex again in the mid-30s, and there is a 40% chance of showers in the afternoon.

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1: This duo from Ottawa consists of Erica Brighthill, who's a dynamic bilingual country singer-songwriter. Her influences include Shania Twain and Carrie Underwood. She shared the stage with everyone from Dallas Smith to the Rivertown Saints. The other half of this duo is Dan Petty, who, when he was younger, spent most of his time playing guitar with his buddies, working on, as he puts it, his hopeless hockey slap shot, and getting turned down by girls. Nowadays, he counts his influences as Brad Paisley, Dean Brody, and Kenny Chesney. Erica and Dan have joined together for their first duet ever. It's called What If I Did?

Today is going to be sunny and hot with a high of 28 and a humidex in the mid-30s. Tonight, a low of 18. And tomorrow, mainly cloudy with a 40% chance of afternoon showers. Still very hot, a high of 28 with a humidex in the mid to high 30s.

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Sunny and hot today with a high of 28 and a Humidex in the mid-30s. Tonight, a low of 18, so staying warm overnight. Tomorrow, mainly cloudy and still hot, a high of 28, a Humidex again in the mid-30s, and there is a 40% chance of showers in the afternoon.

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With this cute little country girl called my eye. 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
6: Today is going to be sunny and hot with a high of 28 and a humidex in the mid-30s. Tonight, a low of 18. And tomorrow, mainly cloudy with a 40% chance of afternoon showers. Still very hot, a high of 28 with a humidex in the mid to high 30s.

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4: Country 105 weather.
5: Sunny and hot today with a high of 28 and a humidex in the mid-30s. Tonight, a low of 18, so staying warm overnight. Tomorrow, mainly cloudy and still hot, a high of 28, a humidex again in the mid-30s, and there is a 40% chance of showers in the afternoon.

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7: Today is going to be sunny and hot with a high of 28 and a humidex in the mid-30s. Tonight, a low of 18. And tomorrow, mainly cloudy with a 40% chance of afternoon showers. Still very hot, a high of 28 with a humidex in the mid to high 30s.

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3: Good afternoon, I'm Phil DeLand. Before your news, just checking your roads. Northbound 400 slow right now through Highway 9 because of some road work. Outside of that, things moving really well today. If you see any issues, you can call us toll-free at 1-888-740-0105. Dufferin OPP continue to investigate a fatal crash involving a motorcycle and a passenger vehicle in Malmer. This happened just after 2:30 yesterday afternoon near the intersection of Highway 89 and 3rd Line. Investigators say the motorcyclist, a 63-year-old man from Wellington North, was pronounced dead. Anyone with information or dash cam footage related to the collision is asked to contact the OPP or Crime Stoppers. Support for the provincial Conservatives has slipped. According to a recent survey of 1,000 Ontario residents by Abacus Data, support for the PCs among committed voters has fallen from 42% to 40%. That's compared to data from June. Meanwhile, support for the Liberals has climbed from 30% to 32%, while the NDP also saw a 2-point jump to 21%. Officials say this could be due to a recent MPP expenses scandal. Premier Ford has been in the hot seat since it was revealed that a number of his MPPs who live in the GTA submitted thousands of dollars in expense claims for hotels in the city. Meanwhile, Doug Ford has told those members of his government that charged for those hotel stays must pay back every single penny. He went on to say those MPPs trying to get money back for staying in hotels despite living in the city is totally unacceptable. Ford's comment come as his government also moved to kill the policy that his situation brought about. And another hat into the ring in the race to become the next leader of the Ontario Liberal Party. Don Valley West member Stephanie Bowman says she wants to build a party that will be competitive across the province. Bowman worked in finance before being elected in 2022, even serving as a member of the Bank of Canada's board. Other names contending include Lee Fairclough, who represents Etobicoke, Lakeshore, and former federal cabinet minister Navdeep Bains. Meanwhile, housing advocate Eric Lombardi and former political staffer Dylan Mirando are also in the running. Longtime Canadian journalist and CTV news anchor Lloyd Robertson has passed away. According to his family, Robertson died last night at age 92. He covered everything from the Berlin Wall to the 9/11 terrorist attacks over his career. Robertson spent the better part of 6 decades in broadcasting, including radio and television. A rare and endangered pygmy hippopotamus has been born at the Toronto Zoo. Officials announced this morning the not-yet-named calf was born to 20-year-old mother Kindaya. She spent about an hour and a half in labor, and both her and the baby are doing well. These hippos are indigenous to West Africa and are listed as endangered, with only about 2,000 to 3,000 believed to remain in the wild. In sports this hour, Blue Jays wrap up their series in Houston this afternoon against the Astros. Toronto and Houston have split the first 2 games of this series. Recently acquired Jameson Taillon will start for the Jays. Toronto will then head to Chicago to play 1 game against the Cubs before opening a weekend series in Philadelphia. That's news and sports. Your forecast is coming up next.
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3: Mostly sunny for today, reaching a high of around 28, feeling more like 32 with the humidity. Clear for this evening with increasing cloudiness overnight tonight, low near 18. Cloudy chance of showers and the risk of a thunderstorm through tomorrow, high 28, feeling more like 36. Right now in Alliston, it feels like 30. Orangeville feels like 29. And in Shelburne, it's 24, also feeling like 29. I'm Phil DeLand. Now you're up to date.
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7: Mostly sunny for today, reaching a high of around 28, feeling more like 32 with the humidity. Clear for this evening with increasing cloudiness overnight tonight, low near 18. Cloudy chance of showers and the risk of a thunderstorm through tomorrow, high 28, feeling more like 36.

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7: Nice and sunny for today. We'll get to a high of around 28. However, with the humidity, it'll feel closer to 32. Overnight tonight, we'll get some clear sky and then a bit of cloudiness before tomorrow morning, low near 18. Cloudy for tomorrow, chance of showers and the risk of a thunderstorm through the afternoon, high of around 28, feeling more like 36.

0: 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It's your boys BK and Tyler. We're Florida Georgia Line.
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3: Mostly sunny for today, reaching a high of around 28, feeling more like 32 with the humidity. Clear for this evening with increasing cloudiness overnight tonight, low near 18. Cloudy chance of showers and the risk of a thunderstorm through tomorrow, high 28, feeling more like 36.

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9: Nice and sunny for today. We'll get to a high of around 28. However, with the humidity, it'll feel closer to 32. Overnight tonight, we'll get some clear sky and then a bit of cloudiness before tomorrow morning, low near 18. Cloudy for tomorrow, chance of showers and the risk of a thunderstorm through the afternoon, high of around 28, feeling more like 36.

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4: Mostly sunny for today, reaching a high of around 28, feeling more like 32 with the humidity. Clear for this evening with increasing cloudiness overnight tonight, low near 18. Cloudy chance of showers and the risk of a thunderstorm through tomorrow, high 28, feeling more like 36.

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7: Nice and sunny for today. We'll get to a high of around 28. However, with the humidity, it'll feel closer to 32. Overnight tonight, we'll get some clear sky and then a bit of cloudiness before tomorrow morning, low near 18. Cloudy for tomorrow, chance of showers and the risk of a thunderstorm through the afternoon, high of around 28, feeling more like 36.

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Shane Brown on today's Best Country, Country 105. Matt with you here. Every now and then you hear a story about a dumb criminal. And there was one last week in Saskatchewan. Did something I think is dumb? Tell you more. After Lady A, High Valley, and Jelly Roll.

0: today's best country. Country 105, Matt with you here. Now, if you're ever running from the police, there's a small chance you'll get away, but your odds are even worse if you climb a tree. That's the dumbest thing you can do. Police in Saskatchewan, they got called after reports of someone with an outstanding warrant was somewhere, and they tracked down the guy to a wooded area where he was trying to hide in a tree. He eventually came down and got arrested. But you might not know this, but police have a special tool for getting you out of the tree. It's called a gun. It's pretty easy. There's nowhere to go. It's not like you can just keep going up into the sky. What a dumb thing to do. But I'm glad they got this guy. Country 105 traffic.
1: Not a bad start to your afternoon drive. Just seeing a brief slowdown along the northbound 400, just north of Highway 89. Outside of that, Highway 9, 89, 10, and 124, all moving well.
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1: Nice and sunny to close out our day today. Temperature setting near 28, feeling like 34 with the humidity. Clear through this evening, but increasing cloudiness overnight tonight as we drop to a low near 18. More clouds for tomorrow. Chance of showers and thunderstorms in the afternoon. Another hot and humid one. High 28, feeling like 36.

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0: Morgan Wallen on today's Best Country, Country 105. Matt with you here. Morgan Wallen just finished up one of the biggest tours of all time, and he's doing something good with some of the money raised on his Still the Problem tour. He is donating some of the money to school systems to help with their music programs. He has a foundation called the Morgan Wallen Foundation, and he's decided to donate $1 million worth of instruments to 26 schools across the U.S. Awesome, right? And hopefully those kids will treat their instruments better than Morgan treats his. And don't tip over the pianos. And don't throw cellos off of rooftop bars either.
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2: Northbound 400 starting to slow now through Highway 9. 410 northbound also slow through Sandalwood Parkway. Highway 10 stretch between 109 and Broadway in Orangeville starting to become congested this afternoon as well.
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2: Sun for the remainder of the day today with a steady temperature near 28. Humidex pushing it closer to 34. We'll get a clear sky through this evening, but increasing cloudiness overnight tonight as we dip to a low near 18. More clouds for tomorrow, and then the chance of showers and the risk of a thunderstorm tomorrow afternoon. High near 28, feeling like 36 with the humidity.

0: today's best country, Country 105. Matt with you here. I often think about life out there in the universe. It seems impossible that we're the only idiots in this whole universe. There's got to be life out there. And it's possible that there used to be life on Mars, according to a new discovery. The Curiosity rover on Mars just discovered a large pathway of honeycomb-like patterns in the dirt, which scientists say happens when water is pushing itself out of the soil. So if there was enough water to push its way to the surface on Mars, there's a decent chance Mars at least had the building blocks billions of years ago for life. But this may have not have been intelligent life like humans. It would have been probably non-intelligent life like humans on TikTok.
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3: Good afternoon, I'm Phil DeLand. Before your news, just checking your roads. Northbound 400 starting to slow now through Highway 9. 410 northbound also slow through Sandalwood Parkway. Highway 10 stretch between 109 and Broadway in Orangeville starting to become congested this afternoon as well. If you see any issues on your drive, call us toll free at 1-888-740-0105. A fatal collision yesterday continues to be investigated by Dufferin OPP. Officers were called at about 2:30 yesterday afternoon to the intersection of Highway 89 and 3rd Line. They say a motorcyclist was a 63-year-old man from Wellington North and was pronounced dead at the scene. Nobody in the passenger vehicle was reported hurt. Anybody with information or dash cam footage, however, is asked to contact the OPP or Crime Stoppers. Support for the provincial Conservatives has started to wane a bit. According to Abacus data, when they polled 1,000 Ontario residents recently, support for the PCs among committed voters fell from 42% down to 40%, comparing data from now to June. Meanwhile, support for the Liberals climbed 2% from 30 to 32, while the NDP saw a 2-point jump as well, up to 21%. Officials speculate this could be because of the recent MPP expenses scandal. Premier Doug Ford has been in the hot seat ever since it came out that some of his MPPs who live in the GTA submitted thousands of dollars in expense claims for hotels in the city despite living there. Meanwhile, Ford has told those members of his government that they must pay back every single penny. Speaking earlier today, he said that those MPPs that are trying to get money back for staying in the hotels despite living in the city is totally unacceptable. His comments come as his government also moved to kill the policy that started this situation in the first place. Although another hat has been thrown into the ring in the race to become the next leader of the Ontario Liberal Party, Don Valley West member Stephanie Bowman says she wants to build a party that's going to be competitive across the entire province. She's worked in finance before being elected in 2022 to her riding and was serving as a member of the Bank of Canada's board, in fact. Other names up for election when it comes to leading the Liberal Party include Lee Fairclough, representing Etobicoke Lakeshore, and former federal cabinet minister Navdeep Bains. Others also in the running are Eric Lombardi and former political staffer Dylan Marinado. They're trying to get their name in there also. In sports this hour, Blue Jays wrapping up their series against the Astros this afternoon. Toronto will then take on the Chicago Cubs for one game tomorrow afternoon. It's a makeup game. They were supposed to play Kevin Gausman, but his bump has been started now to the Royals. The Jays will then open a weekend series against the Phillies in Philadelphia on Friday. That's news and sports. Your forecast is next.
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3: Sun for the remainder of the day today with a steady temperature near 28. Humidex pushing it closer to 34. We'll get a clear sky through this evening, but increasing cloudiness overnight tonight as we dip to a low near 18. More clouds for tomorrow, and then the chance of showers and the risk of a thunderstorm tomorrow afternoon. High near 28, feeling like 36 with the humidity. Right now in Alliston, it feels like 35. Orangeville feels like 34. And in Shelburne, it's 28, feeling like 35. I'm Phil DeLand. Now you're up to date.
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Country 105, today's best country. That was Aaron Goodvin. Matt with you here. Kelsey Kulik on the way, a fresh pick from Erica Brighthill and Dan Petty. And first, here's the band Perry. If I-

0: This is a Fresh Pick, where we highlight a rising talent.
1: This duo from Ottawa consists of Erica Brighthill, who's a dynamic bilingual country singer-songwriter. Her influences include Shania Twain and Carrie Underwood. She shared the stage with everyone from Dallas Smith to the Rivertown Saints. The other half of this duo is Dan Petty, who, when he was younger, spent most of his time playing guitar with his buddies, working on, as he puts it, his hopeless hockey slap shot, and getting turned down by girls. Nowadays, he counts his influences as Brad Paisley, Dean Brody, and Kenny Chesney. Erica and Dan have joined together for their first duet ever. It's called What If I Did?

0: Country 105, today's best country. Matt with you here. If you've ever wanted to go out to eat in the nude, that's a thing you can do now in Florida. There's a steakhouse there called the Soiree Steakhouse. They hold Monday night nude nights where you can go eat naked at the restaurant. I like getting dressed up a bit to go to a restaurant. How often do we get a chance to dress up? Going out to eat is good to dress up. I like that. I don't want to go naked to a restaurant and eat steak. Also, wouldn't this be terrible for the servers there, right? I mean, I'd be worried about not getting enough tips because they don't have pants, which means they're probably not carrying a wallet with cash in it. So tips would be bad. Or I'd also be worried about seeing too many tips, if you know what I mean. Country 105
1: traffic. Commuter traffic slowing things down right now on the northbound 400 between the Lloydtown Aurora Road and Canal Road. Highway 9 moving not too bad. Northbound 410, meanwhile, heavy 407 through Sandalwood Parkway. And then we get some pretty big congestion along Highway 10 between 109 and Broadway in Orangeville. Downtown Shelburne slow at 124 because of some road work and lane restrictions.
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1: Nice and sunny to close out our day-to-day. Temperature steady near 28, feeling like 34 with the humidity. Clear through this evening, but increasing cloudiness overnight tonight as we drop to a low near 18. More clouds for tomorrow. Chance of showers and thunderstorms in the afternoon. Another hot and humid one, high 28, feeling like 36.

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0: Today's Best Country, Country 105. Matt with you here. Farmers nowadays, they have some really high-tech stuff they can use for farming, including drones, self-driving tractors, things like this. Now there's an app that's been developed at the University of Guelph. It's called Wheat Scanner with a big R at the end. And basically you take a picture of your wheat crop and it can tell you how your yields are going to be. And it can also pick up how diseased your field is, which is interesting. Basically, it's some AI that basically can count the heads on your wheat and can figure out how good the crops are. That's pretty cool, right? The app is called Wheat Scan R with a capital R at the end. Just don't accidentally write Meat Scan R. That's somebody's OnlyFans account. You don't want to see that. Country 105
1: traffic. Commuter traffic slowing things down right now on the northbound 400 between the Lloydtown Aurora Road and Canal Road. Highway 9 moving not too bad. Northbound 410, meanwhile, heavy 407 through Sandalwood Parkway. And then we get some pretty big congestion along Highway 10 between 109 and Broadway in Orangeville. Downtown Shelburne slow at 124 because of some road work and lane restrictions.
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1: Country 105 weather. Sun for the remainder of the day today with a steady temperature near 28. Humidex pushing it closer to 34. We'll get a clear sky through this evening, but increasing cloudiness overnight tonight as we dip to a low near 18. More clouds for tomorrow, and then the chance of showers and the risk of a thunderstorm tomorrow afternoon. High near 28, feeling like 36 with the humidity.

0: Country 105, today's best country. Matt with you here. If you win the Lotto Max, how much would you have to win to quit your job? I sometimes think about this, and for me, it would be about $5 million. I think I could live the rest of my life with that. That's going to be good enough. There's this guy named Brandon from King City near Toronto. He won $10 million on the Lotto Max recently, and he says he plans to keep working because he's a few years from retirement. I guess you might as well finish her off. I've already planned how I would quit when I quit this job. I like everyone here, so I'm not doing the two fingers thing and walking out the door, but I do have problems with the printer. Oh, I hate that printer. I'm going to take that printer out back and just beat it with a bat before I leave. And then I'm going to buy a new printer for the station. Isn't that nice? That's putting money to good use. That printer's just miserable. I hate it. It's telling me that I need magenta to print out a black document. Like, come on. I'm done with that printer. It's the only reason I play the lottery, to get away from that printer.
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3: Good evening, I'm Phil DeLand. Before your news, just checking your roads. Commuter traffic slowing things down right now on the northbound 400 between the Lloydtown Aurora Road and Canal Road. Highway 9 moving not too bad. Northbound 410, meanwhile, heavy 407 through Sandalwood Parkway. And then we get some pretty big congestion along Highway 10 between 109 and Broadway in Orangeville. Downtown Shelburne slow at 124 because of some road work and lane restrictions. If you see any issues on your drive, call us toll-free at 1-888-740-0105. Dufferin OPP continue to investigate a fatal crash involving a motorcycle and a passenger vehicle in Malmer. This happened just after 2:30 yesterday afternoon near the intersection of Highway 89 and 3rd Line. Investigators say the motorcyclist, a 63-year-old man from Wellington North, was pronounced dead. Anyone with information or dash cam footage related to the collision is asked to contact the OPP or Crime Stoppers. Support for the provincial Conservatives has slipped. According to a recent survey of 1,000 Ontario residents by Abacus Data, support for the PCs among committed voters has fallen from 42% to 40%. That's compared to data from June. Meanwhile, support for the Liberals has climbed from 30% to 32%, while the NDP also saw a 2-point jump to 21%. Officials say this could be due to a recent MPP expenses scandal. Premier Ford has been in the hot seat since it was revealed that a number of his MPPs who live in the GTA submitted thousands of dollars in expense claims for hotels in the city. Meanwhile, Doug Ford has told those members of his government that charged for those hotel stays must pay back every single penny. He went on to say those MPPs trying to get money back for staying in hotels despite living in the city is totally unacceptable. Ford's comment come as his government also moved to kill the policy that this situation brought about. And another hat into the ring in the race to become the next leader of the Ontario Liberal Party. Don Valley West member Stephanie Bowman says she wants to build a party that will be competitive across the province. Bowman worked in finance before being elected in 2022, even serving as a member of the Bank of Canada's board. Other names contending include Lee Fairclough, who represents Etobicoke, Lakeshore, and former federal cabinet minister Navdeep Bains. Meanwhile, housing advocate Eric Lombardi and former political staffer Dylan Mirando are also in the running. A rare and endangered pygmy hippopotamus has been born at the Toronto Zoo. Officials announced this morning the not-yet-named calf was born to 20-year-old mother Kindaya. She spent about an hour and a half in labor, and both her and the baby are doing well. These hippos are indigenous to West Africa and are listed as endangered, with only about 2,000 to 3,000 believed to remain in the wild. In sports this hour, Blue Jays wrap up their series in Houston this afternoon against the Astros. Toronto and Houston have split the first two games of this series. Recently acquired Jameson Taillon will start for the Jays. Toronto will then head to Chicago to play one game against the Cubs before opening a weekend series in Philadelphia. That's news and sports. Your forecast is coming up next.
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3: Clear for this evening. Temperature falling to around 20 by midnight as the humidity starts to lift. Overnight tonight, increasing cloudiness and low near 18. More clouds for tomorrow. Chance of showers, risk of a thunderstorm in the afternoon. High near 28. Humidex pushing it closer to 36. Right now, it feels like 35 in Alliston, feels like 34 in Orangeville, and in Shelburne, it's 28, but feels like 35 with the humidity. I'm Phil DeLand. 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

Country 105, today's best country. Matt with you here. Stella Lefty on the way. Madeline Merlot coming up first. Here's Cody Johnson with Dirt Cheap.

0: Today's best country, Country 105. Matt with you here. Did you know that a rocket crashed into the moon this morning, creating a new crater on the moon? It was a SpaceX rocket. So back in last January, the Falcon 9 rocket launched, and one of the rockets ran out of fuel, so it couldn't steer back to Earth, and that put it on a collision course with the moon. This isn't going to affect the Earth in any way, but there is a new 27-meter-wide crater now on the moon. And some people got up real early this morning to watch the whole thing happen, watch the big dust cloud appear on the moon. So that's kind of interesting, but also it's kind of sad that we're now using the moon as a garbage dump. We got to litter on the moon now. Oh, well. Out of sight, out of mind. Like that stuff my neighbor threw in his recycling bin last week. He knows that they don't recycle that stuff, but he just wants it out of his garage. Yeah, I'm watching you, Ed, with my telescope. Yeah, yeah, I can see you. Also, when are you going to bring back that wrench you borrowed? Country 105 traffic.
1: Commuter traffic slowing things down right now on the northbound 400 between the Lloydtown Aurora Road and Canal Road. Highway 9 moving not too bad. Northbound 410, meanwhile, heavy 407 through Sandalwood Parkway. And then we get some pretty big congestion along Highway 10 between 109 and Broadway in Orangeville. Downtown Shelburne slow at 124 because of some road work and lane restrictions.
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1: Nice and sunny to close out our day today. Temperature steady near 28, feeling like 34 with the humidity. Clear through this evening, but increasing cloudiness overnight tonight as we drop to a low near 18. More clouds for tomorrow. Chance of showers and thunderstorms in the afternoon. Another hot and humid one. High 28, feeling like 36.

0: Today's Best Country, Country 105, Matt with you here. It's terrifying enough if you've ever had your house broken into, but can you imagine having your house broken into by a naked man? Yeah, that happened out in PEI. There was a 35-year-old man charged with break and enter, and not just that. Later on in the night, police got a call about a naked guy who stole a Jeep. They figured it was the same naked guy, and it was. So all in one night, this naked dude got charged for public nudity, break and enter, theft of a motor vehicle, and breach of probation as well. Wow, that's a lot done in one night. I haven't done that much in one night since the last beer tents. I'm impressed. Country 105
1: traffic. Commuter traffic slowing things down right now on the northbound 400 between the Lloydtown Aurora Road and Canal Road. Highway 9 moving not too bad. Northbound 410, meanwhile, heavy 407 through Sandalwood Parkway. And then we get some pretty big congestion along Highway 10 between 109 and Broadway in Orangeville. Downtown Shelburne slow at 124 because of some road work and lane restrictions.
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1: Sun for the remainder of the day today with a steady temperature near 28. Humidex pushing it closer to 34. We'll get a clear sky through this evening, but increasing cloudiness overnight tonight as we dip to a low near 18. More clouds for tomorrow, and then the chance of showers and the risk of a thunderstorm tomorrow afternoon. High near 28, feeling like 36 with the humidity.

0: Country 105, today's best country. Matt with you here. I saw this in the news. Somebody wrote an article on trail etiquette. I figured this was just common sense. You respect the people on the trail and respect nature. But there's a list of things that you should remember when you're out hiking on a trail, like yielding to pedestrians, stay on the trail, respect the natural surroundings and wildlife, don't litter, clean up after your dog. Have you ever seen this? Walking along the trail, somebody took the time to clean up after their dog, put it in a poo bag, and then threw the poo bag into the tree. So there's now plastic hanging in a tree. Like, who does this? It would have been better if you didn't package it up at all. Also, using a bell, verbal or other auditory signal to pass somebody, let them know you're coming so you don't scare them. Some people are easily spooked. 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You know, the professional speed walker. Every trail has one. My trail has two. They're so annoying.
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2: Good evening, I'm Phil DeLand. Before your news, just checking your roads. Commuter traffic continues to slow things down along the northbound 400 through Highway 9 and the northbound 410. It's slow from the 407 through Sandalwood Parkway. Highway 10 slow through Caledon and through Orangeville this evening as well. And some pretty big slowdowns along 89 at 124 in Shelburne because of lane restrictions. If you see any issues on your drive, call us toll-free at 1-888-740-0105. A fatal collision yesterday continues to be investigated by Dufferin OPP. Officers were called at about 2:30 yesterday afternoon to the intersection of Highway 89 and 3rd Line. They say a motorcyclist was a 63-year-old man from Wellington North and was pronounced dead at the scene. Nobody in the passenger vehicle was reported hurt. Anybody with information or dash cam footage, however, is asked to contact the OPP or Crime Stoppers. Support for the provincial Conservatives has started to wane a bit. According to Abacus data, when they polled 1,000 Ontario residents recently, support for the PCs among committed voters fell from 42% down to 40%, comparing data from now to June. Meanwhile, support for the Liberals climbed 2% from 30 to 32, while the NDP saw a 2-point jump as well, up to 21%. Officials speculate this could be because of the recent MPP expenses scandal. Premier Doug Ford has been in the hot seat ever since it came out that some of his MPPs who live in the GTA submitted thousands of dollars in expense claims for hotels in the city despite living there. Meanwhile, Ford has told those members of his government that they must pay back every single penny. Speaking earlier today, he said that those MPPs that are trying to get money back for staying in the hotels despite living in the city is totally unacceptable. His comments come as his government also moved to kill the policy that started this situation in the first place. Although another hat has been thrown into the ring in the race to become the next leader of the Ontario Liberal Party, Don Valley West member Stephanie Bowman says she wants to build a party that's going to be competitive across the entire province. She's worked in finance before being elected in 2022 to her riding and was serving as a member of the Bank of Canada's board, in fact. Other names up for election when it comes to leading the Liberal Party include Lee Fairclough, representing Etobicoke Lakeshore, and former federal cabinet minister Navdeep Bains. Others also in the running are Eric Lombardi and former political staffer Dylan Marinado. They're trying to get their name in there also. In sports this, our Blue Jays wrapping up their series against the Astros this afternoon. Toronto will then take on the Chicago Cubs for one game tomorrow afternoon. It's a makeup game. They were supposed to play Kevin Gausman, but his bump has been started now to the Royals. The Jays will then open a weekend series against the Phillies in Philadelphia on Friday. That's news and sports. Your forecast is next.
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2: Clear for this evening. Temperature falling to around 20 by midnight as the humidity starts to lift. Overnight tonight, increasing cloudiness and low near 18. More clouds for tomorrow. Chance of showers, risk of a thunderstorm in the afternoon. High near 28. Humidex pushing it closer to 36. Right now, it feels like 35 in Alliston, feels like 34 in Orangeville, and in Shelburne, it's 28, but feels like 35 with the humidity. I'm Phil DeLand. 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
3: Yes, indeedy. 1-800-990-2448 is how you get a hold of us. The good stuff, a great feeling story about a complete stranger pouring thousands of dollars into a piano and giving it to a kid.
4: Oh, that is so
3: there you go.
4: Nice.
3: We'll give you the full details on that. Also, friends crashing a family vacation or a friend crashing a family vacation from the pages of Reddit. Woman's getting upset because her husband inadvertently invited one of his buddies to join the family vacation. And the friend's saying, sure, I'll go. I just did that in passing. And then Sasha's like, what's wrong with that?
4: Yeah, I do that all the time.
3: Yeah, but you put a twist on this. You put a twist on it.
4: Mm-hmm.
3: And we'll tell you what the twist is coming up.
5: Commuter traffic slowing things down right now on the northbound 400 between the Lloydtown Aurora Road and Canal Road. Highway 9 moving not too bad. Northbound 410, meanwhile, heavy 407 through Sandalwood Parkway. And then we get some pretty big congestion along Highway 10 between 109 and Broadway in Orangeville. Downtown Shelburne slow at 124 because of some road work and lane restrictions.
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1: Yeah, man, that's the good stuff.
0: This is where we celebrate amazing things that complete strangers are doing. We call this the good stuff. When an unused keyboard was pulled out of a basement, nine-year-old Jude Coffey touched the keys for the very first time. After that, a rare talent was immediately unleashed. Jude, who's autistic, was playing complex music entirely by ear. This is wild. That's when local piano tuner... I didn't think there were piano tuners, like professional ones.
2: And is that all they do?
0: I guess so. I don't know. I guess there's...
2: Quit the gig.
0: Yeah. So local piano tuner Bill Magnuson saw a news story about young Jude. So he went to actually go see Jude perform at a school talent show. And Bill was blown away.
3: It's beyond special. He's Mozart level. It's coming from somewhere beyond.
0: Yeah. Somewhere beyond. He was so blown away that he wanted to make sure that Jude's gift wasn't limited to the family's financial situation. So using money from his own family inheritance, Bill bought a $15,000 grand piano.
2: Whoa, whoa, whoa.
0: Had it delivered straight to Jude's home, completely out of the blue. Ding dong. Hey, I got it.
2: Oh, my gosh.
0: Hi. Yeah, we're here to unload the piano. Where do you want it? What is going on here?
2: That's fantastic.
0: This is wild. For Jude's father, though, this is an over-the-top gesture. It's just really, really hard to believe.
4: Somebody to just love your son like that by making sure that his future is secured, we are super thankful.
0: Yeah.
1: Yeah, man, that's the good stuff.
0: Bill also threw in a lifetime tuning services.
2: Oh, good. For the piano. Awesome.
0: Professional lessons as well. Today, Jude is 14. He's now touring.
2: He's touring.
0: He's on tour.
2: No way.
0: He has his own album. All thanks to a stranger who stepped up to change his life forever.
2: Oh, I love that.
0: That is crazy. I saw it on the TV, I did. And I went out and I spent $15,000 on a grand piano.
2: Wow.
0: On a family that I don't even know and I've never met.
2: That's amazing.
0: That is incredible. Well, listen, if you have some good stuff, let's celebrate it. You can contact us through our website.
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5: Clear for this evening. Temperature falling to around 20 by midnight as the humidity starts to lift. Overnight tonight, increasing cloudiness and low near 18. More clouds for tomorrow. Chance of showers, risk of a thunderstorm in the afternoon. High near 28. Humidex pushing it closer to 36.

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2: Saw this on Reddit. A woman's mad at her husband for inviting one of his buddies last minute on a family vacation. She's like, what is he doing? I shared this with Sasha. Just talking out loud.
3: Just chatting.
2: You're like, oh my gosh, what's wrong with that? I'm like, what?
3: It happens all the time in my household. All the time.
2: You're headed this weekend. And it's you and your partner, Tyler. Mm-hmm. And then you invited a friend to stay with you guys in your hotel room.
3: Correct, yes. And this isn't the first time that this has happened. Yeah. There, years and years ago, Tyler and I went to Vegas.
2: Yeah.
3: And we went with another couple.
2: Yeah.
3: And then our friend Matt, the same one that's coming with us this weekend, he was like, can I come to Vegas? Heck yeah, man. Get on a plane. Let's go. And he came and he stayed in our hotel room and everything.
2: No.
3: So that's how I found out that Matt is quite the snorer.
2: Yeah.
3: So, yeah, I mean, we've made it work.
2: Good night, honey. Oh, good night, sweetie. You should say good night to Matt. Don't make it weird. Just say good night to Matt. Oh.
3: Good night, Matt.
2: Good night, Matt. Okay, good night. Good night, guys.
3: I had a lot of fun with you guys today.
2: Good night, guys. Can I keep a light on? Okay.
3: Shotgun showering first tomorrow.
2: Okay.
3: Good night.
2: All right. So this is what I mean. I just feel weird about the whole thing.
3: It's not... Like, I don't think it's
2: not
3: that
2: dirty. I get
3: it. No. And that's the thing is, I don't think it's that big of a deal. In a pinch, wouldn't you?
2: This is not a pinch.
3: No, I know.
2: This is not like there's disasters around
3: but
2: us.
3: But in like a last minute sort of situation, like I don't have to be alone with Tyler all the time. Like if there's somebody else in the room, it's not a big deal.
2: Which would really help.
3: I would love a buffer if I'm honest.
2: Cheryl, you like this idea?
4: Yeah, not a fan. Yeah. Friends are great, but you know, when you go on your vacation, you just want to be you, right? So, and sometimes friends want to be them.
2: Yeah.
4: So,
2: hey, you want to hear?
4: You don't want to break those ties.
2: You want to hear something, Christine? You want to hear something fun?
4: What?
2: So Sasha's going away on the weekend with her partner, and they're bringing along a friend with them.
4: Oh, sweetheart, I feel bad for you, but just wine, lots of wine.
2: And guess what?
3: Always.
2: It gets better. He's staying in the same room.
3: Maybe.
4: Oh no.
3: Maybe we're trying to figure it out. Hey, you know what?
4: To each their own. If you're into that kind of thing, go for it.
3: I'm into saving money. That's what I'm into.
4: All right.
2: I can't.
4: Maybe if it's like a bedroom and he can sleep in the living room.
3: Yeah,
4: perhaps.
3: Or the bathtub. We'll make it work.
4: The bathtub?
2: Absolutely not. Like, really?
4: Not.
2: This is not going to happen. Country 105 traffic.
5: Commuter traffic slowing things down right now on the northbound 400 between the Lloydtown Aurora Road and Canal Road. Highway 9 moving not too bad. Northbound 410, meanwhile, heavy 407 through Sandalwood Parkway. And then we get some pretty big congestion along Highway 10 between 109 and Broadway in Orangeville. Downtown Shelburne slow at 124 because of some road work and lane restrictions.
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0: today's best country, Country 105. If you just popped in, we're talking about this Reddit. Little thread that I stumbled on.
1: It just tickles you so much, doesn't it?
0: A woman was complaining that her husband invited his buddy to join them on a family vacation at the last second. And I just mentioned it in passing to Sasha. She's like, oh, what's the big deal? I'm like, what do you mean? Well, we're going away this weekend. And Tyler and I invited our friend Matt to join us in the same room.
1: Yeah, probably.
0: Yeah.
1: Yeah. And we've done it before. Matt, last minute, joined us in Vegas years ago, stayed in the hotel room with us.
0: Wow.
1: It was fine. Like, we are perfectly capable of allowing people into our space.
0: Into your hotel room.
1: Yeah.
0: It's a little different than space.
1: Yeah, but it's okay. It's not that big of a deal.
0: So I'm just going to do some stretches. I like to stretch in the morning. So, you know, my sciatic was just really burning last night. Okay.
1: My what?
0: Your sciatic, right?
1: Oh, sciatica?
0: Yeah, that too.
1: Oh, okay.
0: Yeah. You got to stretch that out.
1: You always do. That's true. Yeah.
0: And you're doing that in front of everybody?
1: It's really not. I really want to know what your issue with this is.
0: It's, you're a couple and you're having another guy sitting there, or girl, doesn't matter.
1: But it's not like it's all the time, and it's not like we need to be alone together at all hours of the day. Like, it's fine.
0: Say goodnight to Matt. It's going to make it weird if you don't. Well, you say it first. No, I think he wants you to say it first, and then I'll say it.
1: I think he's pouting in the corner right now. You got to say
0: something. Can you
1: see
0: him? I can't see him. Okay, go check if he's breathing. I don't want to check. Yeah, you see? I don't know.
1: I don't think it's that big of a deal.
0: Renee, now you're not a fan of this either. And as you can hear, Sasha thinks it's totally fine and it's not super weird.
2: Sasha doesn't have the life experience like us yet, though. She'll learn. She'll learn. Maybe after this trip, in fact.
1: But we've done it before, and it's not like days and days and days on end. Like, every once in a while, it's just, you know, we're in a pinch, so he can stay in the same room as us. It's not a big deal.
0: That's weird.
1: We've been together forever. I've known this guy forever. It's okay. They're besties.
2: I'm not saying it's weird. It's just like your sleep patterns will change and stuff. And once you get into your later 30s, you'll see it's just not acceptable, man.
1: Oh, it's all about the sleep. I see.
2: Yeah, you're,
0: it's just
2: you're
0: so weird.
2: Like, your fan.
0: Like, I'm getting changed.
2: Earphone. Exactly. You get it.
1: There's bathrooms.
0: I'm not changing in the bathroom every time I'm wanting to change. Like.
2: Yeah, I do.
0: You know, oh yeah, I forgot because Bubba's here. Okay.
1: Why are you changing so much?
0: Oh, I don't know, because I'm going out. I'm on vacation. Like,
1: I've got five outfits to wear.
0: Oh, I don't, that, absolutely not.
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5: Mostly clear for this evening. Temperature is going to drop to around 20 by midnight as the humidity finally starts to lift. Overnight tonight, increasing cloudiness, low near 18, so not much change in the temperature. Cloudy for tomorrow, however, chance of showers, risk of a thunderstorm throughout the afternoon, high near 28, feeling like 36.

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0: It's 1-800-990-2448. Quick draw for Casey's cash. Right around the corner, we have, just looked in the Casey Clark Show safe.
3: Yeah.
0: There was $30 in there.
3: 30?
0: Yeah.
3: Hey, it's going up somehow.
0: All stacked up.
3: So high.
0: Yeah. Guards and everything outside.
3: There should be.
0: Yeah, they should be. You're right. $30. We'll play with our friend Adrian coming up. Top five things men should know. Yeah, this is a dangerous list.
3: It totally is.
0: So we'll share some of those and see if you can actually do them in minutes.
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0: Today's Best Country, Country 105. Another round, a quick draw for Casey's cash up for grabs. We have, what did you say? What did you convince
1: us? $30.
0: $30, Adrian, in the Casey Clark Show bank account here that could possibly be yours, okay?
2: Fantastic.
0: All right.
1: Okay, so I will ask you five questions, you against Casey. It'll go something like, hey, name something that you would see in a schoolyard that starts with the letter B.
0: And I'd say boys.
1: Boys, balls, stuff like that.
0: Job.
1: And I will take the quickest and most acceptable answer. Okay?
0: Yeah. Okay.
1: All right.
0: Oh, yeah.
1: Four.
0: I like that.
1: Let's do it. Okay. Adrian versus Casey in quick draw for Casey's cash. Question one. Name a barnyard animal that starts with the letter R.
2: Oh, my goodness. Rooster.
1: Yeah, there it is.
0: Yeah, that's a good one.
1: Okay,
0: rooster.
2: I'm like rhino. Yeah, no, that's not a barnyard.
0: That was a reptile. Like,
2: yeah.
1: Maybe that.
0: Rhinoceros.
1: Yard.
0: Yeah.
1: Great. Okay, Adrian's up 1-0. Here we go. Quick draw for Casey's cash. What's something you'd pack in an overnight bag that starts with the letter L?
2: Lotion.
0: Oh, that's awesome. Oh man.
1: So good. Oh my gosh.
2: Wow.
1: Adrian, what is
0: happening with you
2: today?
0: You turned down your radio and you're like in it. Did you like take off your shoes?
2: I am all over it. All over it today.
0: Well,
1: that's a mark of being on it. Did you take off your shoes?
0: Well, you're getting really comfortable.
1: Okay.
2: Whatever works, right?
0: Yeah, no kidding. Secret weapon.
1: Okay. Question three. Adrian is up 2-0 in quick draw.
0: Oh, my gosh.
1: Name something you'd see in a backyard shed that starts with the letter W.
0: Oh. What was that? Water toys.
1: I'll take it. That's good.
2: That worked.
1: That's very good.
2: Wow.
1: Casey, you're on the board, finally.
0: What was that? Da-da-da-da-da. Is that what to throw me off? Because it did.
2: Totally was, yep.
0: Yeah. Okay.
2: 100%.
1: Okay, question 4-2-1 in quick draw for Casey's cash. Name a celebrity whose last name starts with the letter J.
2: Janis Joplin.
1: Yes, totally what I was thinking.
0: What?
1: Yes, good, good, good.
0: What?

0: like double point saying Janis Joplin.
1: JJ, yeah.
0: JJ, that was so good.
1: Yeah, it was.
0: Adrian taking his shoes off all over it.
1: I think that's what it was. Hey, you got your shoes off?
2: I do, just all comfy for Friday.
1: Yeah, button the old collar. Dang it. Should have done the
2: there
1: same.
2: You go.
1: All right, hang
2: golden.
1: On. Hang on.
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7: Clear for this evening. Temperature falling to around 20 by midnight as the humidity starts to lift. Overnight tonight, increasing cloudiness and low near 18. More clouds for tomorrow. Chance of showers, risk of a thunderstorm in the afternoon. High near 28. Humidex pushing it closer to 36.

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0: Country 105, playing today's best country. The top five things every man should know how to do. It's actually a, when you Google that, there's like the top 100 things. And I'm like, get out of here, 100 things. On there is so a button.
1: Yeah, I think that's something that everybody should know how to do.
0: So a button, yeah.
1: Do you know how to?
0: Yeah, I mean, it's not going to be the best, but it'll
1: probably fall off.
0: It'll get me to town.
1: Okay. So a real tailor can look at it?
0: Yeah.
1: I see.
0: Yeah.
1: And that's okay.
0: Yeah.
1: I don't think I could sew a button.
0: Really?
1: I could figure it out because
0: right.
1: like, there's holes in it.
0: Sure.
1: And I think I could, same with you.
0: Crisscross, right?
1: Totally.
0: Yeah,
1: just
0: yeah,
1: make
0: yeah.
1: it work, tie a knot at the
0: yeah.
1: end and
0: get to town.
1: And Bob's your uncle.
0: Get somebody else to deal with it.
1: And they can hem my pants while
0: yeah.
1: I'm there. Exactly.
0: Yeah, yeah, yeah. Your capris. You love your capris.
1: I do.
0: Yeah. And other things on there like build a fire and regular things, tie a tie.
1: Mm-hmm.
0: All these things I can do.
1: Change a tire.
0: I was going to say I'm almost a manly man.
1: Oh, hey.
0: Almost.
1: One day. Keep your fingers crossed there, buddy.
0: Right?
1: It'll come.
0: I think so. I'm well on my way. I've put in the time.
1: You got it, champ.
0: Yeah, thank you. I think so. Okay, Christine, same question. What are some of the top things that you think men should know?
2: Know how to do house chores. Know how to cook.
1: Yes.
2: Really important.
1: Yeah.
2: And also know how to choose things for his wife. I.e. clothing, go shopping
0: okay,
2: with her.
0: No, all right.
1: Yes. No,
0: no,
1: I love this.
0: No.
1: This is
0: no.
1: a great list you
0: No, I was thinking
1: have.
0: Things like campfires and know
1: on.
0: How to do a necktie.
2: Oh,
0: you know.
2: Yeah, no, I'll do that for
0: you,
2: him.
0: You guys are, you're asking too much.
2: I don't think so, because you expect the same from us.
0: No.
2: Aww,
0: no, I mean,
2: sure.
0: if you get me something, I am very appreciative. I do not expect it, though. However, if I get something for you and it's totally off, which usually it is, the same appreciation isn't reciprocated.
2: Yes. Well, you know, when I was first married 25 years ago, my husband bought me coat hangers for Christmas.
0: Aw, practical.
2: Well, practical, but bad.
0: But bad.
1: So funny.
2: He's never done that again.
0: No. See, we learn.
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0: Today's Best Country, Country 105. Thanks again for hanging out. Appreciate that. I saw this list on Reddit, and it's been bubbling up from time to time. Top five, actually, they said the top 10 things that every man should know what to do or how to do. Mm-hmm. And I'm like, okay, please.
1: It's too long of a list.
0: It's too long of a list. And I ran down some of the things on the list, and you know, for the most part, I was batting 1,000 on it.
1: No way.
0: Yeah.
1: Okay.
0: It's pretty good. There's like build a fire. I can build a fire.
1: You can.
0: Yeah. Oh, yeah. I've built numerous fires.
1: Like you can rub two sticks together.
0: Listen, you mean from scratch?
1: Yeah. Isn't that what build a fire means?
0: Like, you know, if I was out in the wilderness and I had to seek shelter.
1: Yes.
0: Like, yeah, probably. Like I could hit two rocks and get it going.
1: Can you do that?
0: Yeah.
1: Oh, good for you.
0: Yeah, I could do that. Change a diaper.
1: Yeah, you should be able to do that at this point. Good.
0: No problems there. Open a bottle without an opener. I do struggle with that.
1: That's hard.
0: It is.
1: That's really, really hard.
0: And I do the one with the ballpoint pen, right? And you get it underneath and you pop it.
1: Yeah.
0: Pop it.
1: Yeah.
0: Yeah, that's what I do.
1: So you can do that as long as you have a ballpoint pen.
0: My brother does it with his teeth.
1: Ew, no, he does not.
0: Yeah, he does. Still
1: that's
0: to this
1: so,
0: day. I know, you don't, like, hey. Ugh,
1: that makes my mouth hurt just thinking
0: if
1: about it.
0: If you're a little listening right now, don't do that.
1: Don't do that. No. Protect your teeth. My goodness.
0: Yes, I know.
1: Yikes.
0: Take it from us. This show has more false teeth on it right now than any other show.
1: Aren't we beautiful with
0: any
1: all our
0: show?
1: Fake teeth?
0: Yeah. For our age? We over-index on false teeth.
1: We do. It's so bad.
0: It is so bad. Okay, so Nancy, your turn. The top five things or anything what you think every man should know.
2: Oh, you really want me to go there?
0: Oh, man. Oh, yeah.
2: How to make your spouse happy.
1: Okay. Well, I see. No,
0: easy
1: no.
0: Easy now, Nance. Like that. It's like asking me how long a piece of...
2: I'm not going that way, Casey.
0: How long is a piece of string? Like, that's like, what's at the end of the universe? Like, I don't know these answers. Like...
2: I don't know them either, apparently.
0: I thought you were going to say, like, he has to chop wood, or know how to take directions, you know?
2: Well, yeah, okay. Listen to the spouse.
0: Okay.
1: Has to know how to listen. That's a good one.
0: You know
1: I like
0: what?
1: It.
0: I had things down here like how to tie a tie.
1: a strong handshake.
0: Yes. how to change a diaper. You know? Oh, she's going to be at Peach Fest.
1: Tonight.
0: Is it tonight?
1: No, tomorrow.
0: Tomorrow night, yeah.
1: Oh, my goodness.
0: That's what I thought, too. Yeah, Madeline Merlot is going to be at Peach Fest tomorrow night.
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8: Mostly clear for this evening. Temperature is going to drop to around 20 by midnight as the humidity finally starts to lift. Overnight tonight, increasing cloudiness, low near 18, so not much change in the temperature. Cloudy for tomorrow, however, chance of showers, risk of a thunderstorm throughout the afternoon, high near 28, feeling like 36.

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